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0: It is the 21st day of September 2026. 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My name is Albert Keller. Here are the top headlines of the hour, starting from Cross River State. National Agency for the Control of AIDS, NACA, strengthened HIV response with human rights and gender training in Cross River State. On the national scene, the federal government pays 1.1 billion naira exit bonus to retirees. Elsewhere in Nigeria, fresh plate to attacks as pastor and 8 passengers killed. Away from Nigeria, Trump says the triumphal arch will be military complex with drones and snipers. In entertainment and lifestyle news, Odumodu Black sparks reactions after asking the president for grants. In sports news, Messi hit 930 career goals in Inter Miami's 2-2 draw with San Diego. Details of all of this news and more coming up this afternoon by 1 p.m. right here on Unicol Radio International 103.5 FM Calabar. If you have news reports from your area, hostels, department and faculties, do well to call our news hotline on 0809-444-4058. You can also follow us on all social media handles on Facebook. 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And please do away with any form of discrimination and nepotism as we strive to build a united nation. And always remember, as Malabites, Malabresses and Cross-Riverans, we are known for reasonable action. My name is Albert Keller. Many thanks for listening. Do well to stay tuned. 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

Monday, 21st day of September 2026. A very pleasant afternoon to you all amazing listeners. Welcome. 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Before the news in detail this afternoon, let's take you through the top and trending headlines. Starting the headline in Cross River State, as National Agency for the Control of AIDS, NACA, strengthened HIV response with human rights and gender training in Cross River State. On the national scene, the federal government pays 1.1 billion naira exit bonus to retirees. Away from Nigeria, Trump says the triumphal arch will be military complex with drones and snipers. Details of all of this news and more are coming up shortly. My name is Albert Keller.

And now the news in detail, starting from Cross River State. The National Agency for the Control of AIDS, NACA, has strengthened the capacity of stakeholders in Cross River State on human rights, gender and legal literacy as part of efforts to improve the state HIV response. The five-day training held at the Marina Hotel Conference Hall in Calabar brought together the Cross River State Agency for the Control of AIDS, government institutions, implementing and development partners, law enforcement agencies, human rights actors and community representatives. Declaring the training open, the Director General of the Cross River State Agency for the Control of AIDS, Dr. Charles Irara, stressed the need for stronger collaboration among stakeholders in addressing issues affecting vulnerable populations. He said the Human Rights and Gender Response Team provides an opportunity for stakeholders to assess their activities, identify gaps, and improve their interventions. Also speaking, NACA representative Mrs. Favor Iyamu said the training was designed to help stakeholders assess their interventions from gender and human rights perspectives and strengthen their approaches to meeting the needs of vulnerable populations. Still in Cross River State news, the Cross River State Police Command has denied allegations that it is shooting suspected cultists linked to a viral shooting video in Calabar. The command, in a statement issued by the spokesperson ASB Etiopa Sunday, said the suspect seen firing sporadically from a moving car remains in police custody and is undergoing investigation, adding that he will be prosecuted if prima facie case is established. The police said efforts are ongoing to identify two other masked individuals seen inside the car and alleged to be police officers. It said the suspect in custody has not identified the individuals, while investigators are working to establish their identities and determine whether there are seven police personnel. The command also disclosed that officers responsible for conducting and leaking an unauthorized interrogation video of the suspect have been identified and disciplined. The command urged members of the public with credible information about the persons in the car or others linked to occult-related activities to make such information available to investigators. It reaffirmed its commitment to fighting cultism and violent crimes in Cross River State, saying anyone found culpable would face the law regardless of status or affiliations.

And now moving away from Cross River State News this afternoon to the national scene, as the federal government has commenced the payment of additional exit benefit to retirees of Treasury-funded ministries, departments and agencies. The National Pension Commission, PENCOM, says about 1.1 billion naira has so far been paid to 175 retirees who exited the federal public service between January 1st and August 31st, 2026. The payment has been made under the Federal Government Exit Benefit Scheme, which became effective from January 1st, 2026. Under the scheme, the federal civil servant who have served for at least 10 years are entitled to an exit benefit equivalent to 100% of their total annual emolument at retirement. The 2026 appropriation provided a 32.9 billion naira for the scheme, while the federal government has so far released 12.3 billion naira into a dedicated exit benefit scheme account with the Central Bank of Nigeria. PENCOM says the additional benefit is separate from the normal pensions, the normal pension benefits retirees receive from their retirement savings account. And just before the break, in a very sad note, as at least 9 people, including a pastor, have been killed in fresh attacks across communities in Barkin, Ladi and Riom local government areas of Plateau State. The attacks reportedly occurred between Saturday night and Sunday morning, leaving residents in fear and forcing women and children to flee some affected communities. 5 of the victims were passengers traveling to Ghana Rob in Barkin, Ladi local government area when they were attacked on Saturday night. A youth leader in the community, Ukasha Garaba, confirmed that the bodies of the 5 passengers were evacuated from the area, saying they were traveling as laborers. In a separate incident at Doruwa Babuji, 2 people, including a pastor, were reportedly killed while on their way to church on Sunday morning. A woman was also reportedly killed at the Baten Wereng in Riom local government area, while another person was killed at Radyida in Fan district. The Barum Youth Modus condemned the killings and called for stronger security measures, while the Mangwara Development Association urged security agencies to arrest and prosecute those responsible. Meanwhile, Plateau State Governor Caleb Mufwang has reaffirmed his administration's commitment to protecting lives and properties, saying the state will continue to work with security agencies to confront violence and restore peace and order in Plateau State.

0: 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We'll be going on a very short break at this point, and when we come back, we'll be bringing you a report away from Nigeria as U.S. President Donald Trump has announced that his proposed triumphal arch in Washington, D.C. will serve as a military complex equipped to accommodate drones and snipers. Do all the stay tuned for this news and more news coming after this very short break.
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Welcome back from that very short break, and thank you for staying tuned to Unical Radio International 103.5 FM Calibre. And if you are just joining us, this is the World News at 1 p.m. And now bringing your report away from Nigeria, as U.S. President Donald Trump has announced that his proposed triumphal arch in Washington, D.C. will also serve as a military complex equipped to accommodate drones and snipers. Trump made the announcement on Sunday in a social media post, saying the change was made at the strong request of the U.S. military and for national security purposes. The planned 250-foot or 76-meter arch is to be built near the Memorial Circle close to the Arlington Memorial Bridge and the Arlington National Cemetery. Trump said the facility would have the capacity to deploy large numbers of drones, while sniper positions would be located on the roof and the plaza areas. He also said it would store large quantities of sniper ammunition. The announcement comes as the proposed momentum faces legal challenges and opposition from veterans and historic preservation groups, who argue that the project requires a congressional approval and could affect the historic character and the views around Arlington National Cemetery. Away from that, now to entertainment and lifestyle news, as Nigerian rapper Odumodu Black has sparked mixed reactions after calling on President Bola Ahmed to provide financial support for artists in the country. The rapper made the appeal while reacting to a post by President Tinubu on X about his meeting in Paris with entertainment and media executive Vincent Bolloré of the Bolloré Group. Odumodu Black urged the president to go beyond acknowledging the global recognition brought to Nigeria by its entertainment industry and provide financial backing for artists. He suggested that government funding could help artists avoid disputes with record labels and create opportunities for up-and-coming and also underground musicians. The request has generated mixed reactions from social media users. Some criticized the rapper for asking the government for funds, while others supported his call for greater government investment in the creative industry. Responding to critics, Odumodu Black argued that artists rarely benefit from government support compared with workers and businesses in other sectors. And lastly, in sports news, Lionel Messi has reached 930 career goals after scoring in Inter Miami's 2-2 draw with San Diego FC in Major League Soccer. San Diego took the lead in the 12th minute through Andres Dreyer, who chipped Inter Miami goalkeeper Dennis St. Clair after receiving a pass from Jeppe Chureskov. Messi restored parity 12 minutes later with a superb left-footed free kick after he was fouled just outside the penalty area. The goal was his 20th in the 2026 MLS season and the 75th free kick goal of his career. The strike also marked Messi's 101st goal for Inter Miami just 4 days after he scored his 100th goal for the club in the Campeones Cup. Inter Miami went ahead in the 74th minute when Luis Suarez found the net, but Dreyer scored his second goal 8 minutes later to secure a point for San Diego. The result extended Inter Miami's run to 4 consecutive MLS draws, leaving the club with 46 points from 26 matches. And that is the size of our news this afternoon. But before we go, of course, let's take you through a quick recap of the major headline.

0: on the news this afternoon, starting from Cross River State News, we brought you reports that the National Agency for the Control of AIDS in Cross River State strengthened HIV response with human rights and gender training. On the national scene, we told you that the federal government pays 1.1 billion naira exit bonus to retirees. And away from Nigeria, we told you that Trump says the triumphal arch will be a military complex with drones and snipers. If you have news reports from your area hostels, department and faculties, do well to call our news hotline on 0809-444-4058. You can also follow us on all social media handles on Facebook. We are Unicorn Radio International. On Instagram, TikTok and X, we are Unicorn Radio. 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And remember, as members of the University of Calabar community and proud Cross Riverians, let us continue to promote unity, mutual respect and responsible citizenship. And together we can build a more peaceful, progressive and inclusive society. This news was edited by the news production team. My name is Albert Kelly. Many thanks for listening to World. 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

up with the weights, I work. Down with the pack, I roll. Up with the sack, and you know that I deserve it. Half and half, I'ma split the perks. Did a preacher man say, please remember that your savior's on the way. 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
0: You are the best. Just how many years of existence?
8: Thank you. Keep it up.

for get. Baby, you don't forget. Push me go, you calling me vanilla.

that the Nigerian Institute's founding documents and untold histories are kept. Well, tucked away in three corners of the country is a place holding pieces of Nigeria's past, the National Archives of Nigeria. Established in 1954 by the legendary historian Kenneth Dike, we have three massive archival powerhouses across the country. First on the list is located in Ibadan, inside the University of Ibadan campus. It is West Africa's largest archive, holding decades of colonial files and newspapers. To visit, you can

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0: All right, a very beautiful afternoon, Calabar. Good afternoon, Nigeria. Good afternoon, lovers of Unico Radio 103.5. How are you doing this beautiful and amazing afternoon? Trust you are doing all right. It's Monday, the 21st day in the month of September 2026. And I'm so much excited, you know, to be right here again in the studio. You know, I've missed you guys so very much. You know, just how many days were a weekend, you know, I was already feeling like, you know, I need to come back to the studio because I have a whole lot to talk about. And now I'm so much excited, you know, that I am right back here in the studio. But before we go down to, you know, all the stories that is happening and, you know, emerging trends, developing stories, everything that is happening in the country, Nigeria, even in our states, we first want to celebrate, you know, a very important personality, talking about the First Lady of the Federal Republic of Nigeria in person of Her Excellency Ururemi Tinubu at 66. And we say happy birthday to her. She just turned 66 today. And you know, I'm so much excited for her. You know, it's not actually easy, you know, to see someone getting to 66. I mean, we've seen lots of person, you know, passing on at an early age. So it's so much an amazing one. Once again, happy birthday to the First Lady of the Federal Republic of Nigeria, Her Excellency Ururemi, Senator Ururemi Tinubu. So we've actually got a lot of political elite coming out to, you know, to hail her, to wish her happy birthday. And of course, we are in the studio of Unico Radio 103.5. You know, while we are seated here, we are also shouting, sending, you know, our birthday wishes to her, wishing her more life, you know, wishing her more life, success, greater heights out there, even though we know that, you know, she has attained all the greater heights. But we pray that she continue to go higher. And also, we pray for a better Nigeria. Yes, so that's actually, you know, one of the things, you know, the first thing we actually had to, you know, say this beautiful afternoon because it's a bit there. Meanwhile, that also is not taking our attention away from the happenings in Nigeria. Meanwhile, yesterday was Sunday. Before Sunday, we had Saturday, and here in the city of Calabar, Cross River State, we had, I think there is this thing that is happening consistently in the city of Calabar, which we need to talk about. So we witnessed a certain group called the Evidence Group. You know, they carried out a walkout in the city of Calabar. You know, I was so curious to know what the Evidence Group is all about. You know, I got to ask questions. We got to realize that it is a support group. You know, a support group for the current administrations. And, you know, and I asked myself questions like, you know, support group could just wake up and, you know, decide to make a walk through. The road, you know, we are having roadblocks. What happens to the state's economy? Or is it because, you know, the particular support group is, you know, supporting the incumbent? So what will happen if, you know, the opposition decide to also form their own support group and decide to, you know, cause roadblocks, road should be blocked? What will really happen? Will the state be in support of it? So Saturday was really, a day that, you know, I asked lots of questions, and, you know, I am coming to the studio with this big questions in my mind, you know, about the consistent roadblock that we are witnessing in Calabar. It could be because of one thing or the other, one development, one event or the other, which at the end of the day, it causes roadblocks. And, you know, when we talk about roadblock, we know for sure that, you know, it's going to affect people's movement of properties, movement of persons, and also, of course, services will also be affected. And of course, this is a state whereby we want the economy of the state to grow. But how can we have the economy of the state growing when, you know, we are not supporting, that very sector to grow? We'll definitely get to talk about this. Meanwhile, also, don't forget, you know, it's the State of the Nation here on Unico Radio 103.5, just in case you did not know. And if you are joining us right now, I want to welcome you to this very wonderful and amazing program. You know, it's actually a program where we get to talk about Nigeria. We get to talk about a lot of emerging trends, what's happening in the country politically, in the economic sector, in the, you know, health sector, educational sector, everything in between. We get to talk about it right here, and we get to ask pertinent and critical questions right here. Yeah, yes, of course, we also applaud when need be. When things go right, we applaud. But when things are not going right, we get to ask questions. And we also give you the opportunity, the avenue to ask those questions, also to give out your opinion on governance, because we cannot talk about the progress of Nigeria without, you know, talking about collective effort. It's a collective effort, and that is why we are right here again in the studio this beautiful afternoon. And of course, whenever we are talking about the state of the nation, it's not just what a one-man show. Sometimes, you know, I get to be here because I love talking, but, you know, today I'm not going to talk much. I have also here with me in the studio, Obaseyi Thompson. You know, you can always be expecting him whenever I am seated right here. He will always be by my, you know, by my left hand. He's not by my right hand, yes, because I don't want to go there, but he's always by my left hand. I don't know why he chooses to be at my left hand, because, you know, good persons are always by the right hand. You know, when you go to church, they say that Jesus Christ is always by the right hand side of his father, you know. And when, okay, I think when you are getting married, when you are getting married in church, you know, the wife is always by the left hand. You know, I think we really need to ask a question. what happens to the right hand side? Anyways, so I have here with me in the studio of Obaseyi Thompson.
1: The right hand is usually for responsibilities.
0: So responsibilities.
1: You have to hold firm to responsibility so that, you know, you'll be able to take care of the family.
0: But getting married already is a big responsibility.
1: Yeah, so that's the reason why the right hand is for the bigger responsibility. So I'm asking, what about those who have one hand? So I think they have to switch angle. Anyways, good afternoon.
0: Good afternoon. How was your weekend?
1: Yeah, my weekend was very palatable. Just that, well, that's good. Yeah, my weekend was absolutely good and fantastic.
0: Okay, so, you know, you just need to forgive me, though. Yeah, because, you know, I was listening to one interview, you know, where the former president of the Federal Republic of Nigeria, talking about Obasanjo, you know, was, and, you know, they were asking him about some certain persons, and he said he doesn't know those persons because probably they are not important.
1: Okay.
0: So they are not really important to him, you know. And, you know, just came to me because I remember that, you know, I had to, you know, so let's send a very big birthday shout out to Oruremi Tinubu, because today is our birthday. But, you know, when you were talking, I just remember that Saturday was your birthday. Well, Saturday will be Sunday.
1: Yeah, any of these days. I just
0: knew that your weekend was during the weekend.
1: All right, so
0: I think it was actually on Sunday, even though you don't want to be specific because you don't want us to make a request. But then, so yesterday was actually Obaseyi's birthday. So I'm also sending an happy birthday shout out to you. You don't need to blush. I don't know where you are blushing for.
1: You should
0: not be blushing for your same gender, you know.
1: Oh.
0: Yeah.
1: No, I'm only blushing for the wishes anyway, because and that reminds me of the former governor of Cross.
0: I just said I wish you long life, and you just accepted that way.
1: Yeah, long life.
0: What don't you do with long life when you don't have money?
1: Well, and funny enough, how a lot of persons have actually lost their life, and then courtesy of somebody who has so much money and is still living long. So, don't worry, when we get there, we're going to cross the
0: floor. Right,
1: however, I think my weekend was very fantastic, and then just like talking about blushing, and that reminds me of the former governor of Cross River State.
0: Blush and bliss. I know where you're going to.
1: And so you remember that was why he was blushing, and then why this thing was blushing, and all of a sudden why we are going to.
0: So it's good to say that you had a blush and bliss holiday,
1: but there was no money inside.
0: You don't need to have money before, you know, you can blush and bliss.
1: So it means I can live long.
0: All right, guys, so Thompson, welcome to the studio once
1: again.
0: This
1: beautiful
0: afternoon. It was actually an exciting weekend, and, you know, good to have you right back again in the
1: Thank
0: studio.
1: You.
0: So we have a lot of
1: big top
0: stories, of course. You know, over the weekend it was also an interesting one because we had disturbing stories, you know, disturbing scenes, you know, which we actually asking a lot of questions, even though, you know, we're yet to get some answers, you know, to these big questions. And yet again today is actually the commencement of a new week. We have still many more stories which we want to look at this beautiful afternoon. You know, first I liked the fact that the First Lady of the Federal Republic of Nigeria, Willing to me, today is our birthday, so we send our birthday shout out to her.
1: Yeah. So,
0: 66,
1: you know,
0: 66, yeah. It's not a small issue.
1: Trust Nigerians. A lot of persons have baked, you know, cake in form of akara, and some have actually baked, you know, kuli and all of that, and sending on their way. But however, I think we've also seen on the other hand where, I think let me just wish her happy birthday.
0: That's really not necessary, you know, anyways. That's not really necessary. We're talking about the cake, kuri kuri, akara. It's not really necessary.
1: No, like,
0: what's really more important, like, you know, is celebration of life.
1: It's part of celebration.
0: It's part of celebration, though. Yeah. But, you know, when we try to make you use someone's statement against an auspicious day, you know, it's, for me, it doesn't really add up anyways. But, you know, Nigerians will always be Nigerians.
1: No, it was something special advice she gave to Nigerians. I think a lot of persons who have actually adhered to that advice.
0: A special advice that, you know, welcome a lot of critics.
1: Yeah, so, yes, of course. We're open to critics as a country. Okay, as a nation.
0: That's the main reason why I feel as a person, you know, you shouldn't use critics on someone's special day. And today is a special day. So
1: but she's not complaining. Well, she has gotten all the cakes, and I think.
0: You just said as a leader, you should be open to critics. So you don't need to complain. But we, from the other hands, we always see it, and, you know, we can actually complain on our behalf.
1: As an essay or as an appointee?
0: As an hopeful essay.
1: Okay, I see.
0: No, we are fast approaching 2027. Yeah, whatever you're doing, I need to try, you know, apply some strategy, you know, to secure some spots.
1: That's the reason why some of those Islamic clerics who went somewhere to go and pray for the president to come back again, I think along the way they were all kidnapped. As we speak now, the kidnappers are actually demanding 30 million naira for ransom, and then for them to even see the light of day. And then sometimes we see, even after those funds are actually released to them, they still don't come back with their life safely. And so,
0: as much as you know, we don't support, you know, some of these evil acts, you know, the issue of kidnapping is a very alarming issue.
1: Exactly.
0: It threatens our national security. We don't support it, we don't even appreciate it, we don't even try to make jokes out of it, irrespective of who is involved and who is not involved.
1: Okay.
0: We admit it, you know, a kidnapping is a kidnapping. Is a kidnapping, and whoever is actually involved, whether it's your friend, whether it's your family, whether it's someone you know, whether it's someone you don't know, you know, we totally frown against it. And, you know, for this very one, I think it's also a very concerning one. It's not just about the fact
1: big tough story. It could be very funny somehow, but deep down, you just like you said, these are, you know, threats.
0: Every life, actually, yes. Every life really don't matter. And also, that takes me back to, you know, if we are still talking about the weekend, over the weekend where, you know, some persons were arrested, minors were actually arrested, and they were being detained by the Nigerian Security
1: and Civil Defense Corps.
0: And, you know, to my amazement, you know, I was really surprised, and up to now, I'm still surprised that, you know, you detain persons about it. I think about 50-something persons
1: were actually detained, and then 37 lost their lives. Just all of a sudden.
0: Just like that. Like nothing happened. Not just one. If it was one, we can say, okay, maybe due to health-related issues or one thing or the other. But 37.
1: Number of persons.
0: It's really a concerning one. It shows that, you know, there's something that we are not being told. And of course, I'm so much excited by the fact that the Minister of Interior has actually, you know, asked for the suspension of, you know, the commandants, and, you know, the persons actually think this is going to lead us to much investigations. And meanwhile, there's also this popular viral video that's going on that, you know, one of the arrested minors, you know, was actually saying that when they were being arrested into the cell or whatsoever they call it, that there's something that was being sprayed in the room, and, you know, that stuff actually affected their health. But we don't know what it is, but we believe that at the end of the investigation we'll definitely get to know what it is and, you know, what was being sprayed. But then this is really a very concerning one. What's really going on? Maybe we know that for sure when these things happen, you know, we lead to investigations, and, you know, truth begins to come out, you know, who are involved and who are not involved. Yes, illegal mining is something that the Nigerian government have always been against, but in as much as they have been against it, we still have persons involving in it. And, you know, to the amazement of some persons, that most of the people involved in illegal mining are, you know, top political elites, you know, who are still involved. And, you know, at the end of the day, they know that they can be covered. So when we have people of this nature being arrested, I think it's really necessary that we don't try to cover up the truth, you know, by one way or the other. Yeah. So I just hope that a proper investigation will actually be done. And I love the fact
1: that particular incident have had a lot of allegations, channeled towards the former head of state of Nigeria, talking about General Ibrahim Badamasu Babangida, being the owner of that particular place. And so we are asking simple questions like, we hope to see proper investigation. That is why I am so scared about the unborn generation at this point in time, because we should expect for us to have a very genuine, an independent investigation. On the other hand, I feel like, are we really sure we're going to get something out of it? Despite the fact that, the federal government have actually ordered the immediate arrest of all of the officers in that particular command or facility, and then the immediate suspension of the commandant in that state, and so on and so forth. But then, people are already saying, look, this is the person who owns this facility. What exactly were they hiding? And then, the NSCDC, why, I don't know whether they are constitutionally given that right to detain somebody, not one, not two, more than a day, more than 2 days, more than a week, getting to months, and so on and so forth. And then, it doesn't make any sense. And one of the persons who actually lost his life in that facility, the father came out to narrate his ordeal that, look, my son actually had a little misunderstanding with the boss, and it has to do with a financial this and that. And then the boss got angry, was arrested, and he was also sent to the same, facility. And here he has lost his life, but he was there. And then he went back to make food. Coming back, he was told that the son, has lost his life. But according to him, the son was healthy and hectic. So what happened? So it's sad that things like this are happening in Nigeria. So for you out there, if this happened to, now what exactly should you expect the parents, what do you expect the loved ones to these young promising Nigerians who have lost their lives? And these are votes we've been talking about. Now their PVCs is now becoming a waste, because we're not going to have those persons stand out to vote. So what exactly would you advise the parents to do? Because as it is now, we don't want these things to be hiding in secrecy and then be hidden under the carpet or swept under the carpet, and before you know it, Nigerians will easily move on. That's the reason why most politicians, they do whatever thing they want to do. After all, it's just noise. Nigerians will come make the noise, the internet will bubble and all of that. Before you know it, everything has gone down the road. Just imagine, we talked about the Minister of Work some time ago, how somebody lost his life in his apartment, but today he's still moving around freely. So I don't know whether it is because of power, it is because of money, it is because of whatever you have. We've had a lot of incidents where involving our big big men in the society,
0: guys at the top,
1: but then up till now we're not seeing actions being taken, and before you know it, everything is being downplayed now. And so it's sad that these persons have lost their lives, a lot of promising young Nigerians, and a lot of parents have also come out to say, look, we have warned our children several times to desist from going to this kind of places, because a lot of children do away from school. We've seen one of these state governors coming out to say, look, a lot of parents are forcing their children out of school for them to go into mining. And so, because why? Children want to make it. Yes, the country is hard. If the country was a situation where you can easily walk around, get something doing, you're done with school, you have a job, you have a family of your own, and you're able to, trust me, children of these days will not be eager to be jumping from one miracle center to the other because you want to make it quick, because you want to be like your friends, your peers, and all of that. So I think it's quite important for government and Nigerians, to wake up and understand that, look, this is our country. We have no any other country to run to, and this is the only country that God has given to us that we must make it work. I keep asking, don't worry. I think as we proceed, we're going to talk about that story.
0: Definitely, we will get to talk about these and many other stories that we have. Meanwhile, also out of the 81st United Nations general debate, which is definitely going to hold on September 22nd, 2026, we have had President of the Federal Republic of Nigeria in person of President Bola Ahmed Tinubu, you know, assigning his vice in person of Kashim Shettima, you know, to represent him and lead Nigeria delegation to the 81st session of the United Nations General Assembly, which is holding in New York, United States. And, you know, this has raised a lot of critics, a lot of persons have come to ask questions. Why is the number one citizen of a country like Nigeria, the giants of Africa, you know, missing out in such a congress, you know, even though there are some alleged propagandas regarding him, you know, regarding, you know, his scar certificate and, you know, alleged illegal act, you know, which is still pending. So a lot of Nigerians have come to ask questions, and even the candidates of the African Democratic Congress, Atiku Abubakar, have also come out, you know, to criticize Mr. President, you know, stating that this is not excellent at all. You know, this takes me back to, you know, the word of Mr. Peter Gregory Obi, who will always say, if you want to be addressed as an excellency, you must be excellent. As an honorable, you must be honorable. So, Mr. President missing out on, missing out from the United Nations General Assembly, which is holding tomorrow at the United States. Is this something Nigerians should be, you know, more concerned about, or is this something we should just let go? You know, it's nothing. It's really nothing. As long as we are being represented, that is the most important thing. Meanwhile, where we are still talking about the United Nations General Assembly, of course, which is holding tomorrow. You know, this is actually something that, you know, when we're talking about United Nations, all the nations are supposed to be represented. But it will surprise you to know that, you know, the United States have refused to grant Iran, you know, visa to attend this very congress, you know, because of the pending issues which is still going on between the US, Iran, about the Straits of Hormuz, who wants to claim ownership, peace, and, you know, there are, you know, this everything going on there. So the Iran has actually been denied visa, you know, to go for this very congress. Yeah. And if they have been denied access, we cannot still call it again United Nations, because it shows that there's division. It shows that there's division.
1: No, that body, in as much as I am concerned from what I've learned and read, you know, that body is a very coordinated body, respected body, that institutions of that nature should be respected as well. They have rules, they have regulations, you know, they have, you know, principles being laid down. And furthermore, these are... This is a place where we expect to see world leaders who are genuine, world leaders who are democratic in their dealings, you know, world leaders who are sincere to its, to its citizens, you know, to participate, and not just that, world leaders who have something upstairs to offer, you know, and you know to find themselves in those kind of places, because we don't expect that somebody will have to be talking and somebody is interpreting maybe, and all of that.
0: Maybe you could just let the cat out of the bag.
1: Yeah, in the case of Nigeria, in quotes. You know, if you ask me, I think for the past, the past administration of Muhammadu Buhari, I don't know the impact that have created in Nigeria so far, if you ask me. But there again, we're seeing how this current administration, for 3 consecutive years, he has never attended in person to that meeting. So it sends a lot of message. And that is something that most of us are so concerned that, look, whereas in the past, we haven't seen the effect of this meeting, because so far, so good, it seems that Nigeria is getting, you know, is returning back to the 60s, maybe the 100s, 80s, you know, and all of that as the day turns by, because this is a very crucial meeting that Mr. President is supposed to appear in person and speak to other world powers, you know, other world leaders. So, but here we are going to have the vice president who in his own country does not have powers to do certain things. And then you expect that kind of person to say something, in the midst of the likes of Donald Trump. We see the likes of many top other big world leaders.
0: Apart from having, the vice president representing Mr. President, there's also one personality that we...
1: There is
0: no
1: personality
0: in Nigerian context, yeah, is a personality, because it happens to be a governor. Talking about the governor of a River State, similar to Fubara, being among the personalities, you know, does this actually ring any bell?
1: I'm sorry.
0: But I actually don't know why you're laughing anyways. Maybe you're going to tell us later.
1: No, I'll tell you now.
0: Okay.
1: Because I am thinking of how a governor who didn't smile throughout his 5 years, you know, who, like, he was not able to speak to, you know, the former governor, let me use that word. So we all be in the same page. Okay, so he was not able to
0: speak to me. The former governor, you mean the current minister?
1: Yes,
0: okay.
1: He couldn't pull up, like he couldn't hold the kitchen knife, like he couldn't hold the spoon for. He couldn't eat.
0: This very assembly we are talking about is not a place they are going to fight. Like you said, it's a place of honorable persons. So
1: yes.
0: If you are bringing their issues between him and VK, that was actually more of a fight.
1: That's true. No, it's not a fight. It's about you being able to speak when you need to speak, right? So in that kind of place, trust me, there'll be rooms for everybody to speak, but what exactly do you want to tell the world? It's what matters most. In fact, if the president knew what exactly he wants to tell the world, he would have been there in person. But this is 3 good years. He has never made appearance in that particular seat. And so we are asking question, what is happening? So get to talk to us. What exactly is happening? Because if you know you have what to tell the world, Mr. President should be there. Yes. For the past 1 month now, counting weeks, we have the vice president out of the country, we have the president out of the country going around the world and all of that. But this is one of the best and crucial place for you to be and tell other world powers, especially Donald Trump, and tell him that, look, we have to be here. We have to be in this Security Council. You see, Nigeria is even begging to be there. But this, a lot of persons are saying, this is the president of the world most populated black nation on earth. We are not talking about in Africa, on earth. And you cannot be in that kind of place.
0: You know,
1: that of South Africa, the man cannot be there because already he has dented his image with, because we are talking about, you know, respect for humanity here.
0: You know,
1: when
0: you lay so much emphasis on Donald Trump, you make him sound like a god. Come on, Nigeria is a sovereign nation. Don't forget that.
1: A sovereign nation,
0: and every other person being represented there, they also belong to sovereign nations. Don't forget.
1: Yeah, of course. Of course. And that's the reason why the president should have been there on the fact that
0: we also have you forgotten so sudden that the Mr. President is on vacation?
1: That is the opportunity he would have used to also stop there, because he has been flying around the world. So it would have been an opportunity to also sit with other world leaders and say, look, we are a sovereign nation. Give us this. We don't want this. You know, speak to power. Speak, you know. Get to talk to other your president, your colleagues. We call them colleagues, right? Get to talk to other your colleagues. Give a handshake, you know, random. Now, if you look at that particular trip, a lot of things, I've learned a lot of things from that trip. First of all, if you look at the security they went with, I can promise you that if you see the clip that is already trending on social media, the vice president and the team, you could see how coordinated it is. Very simple, very easy. That is it. But in Nigeria, a councillor will leave his own community and stay in the state capital and be walking around with entourage. Let's talk about the president. Now, well, the president was voted and as such. But you have the president's wife, you have the president this, you have the president that, you know, the minister will be going for a visit, and you have the entire security in the host country or in the host state following, and they'll be stationing some police or security agents in all the runabouts, in all the junctions. For what? And here you're going to a particular place where you're supposed to even carry the entire security in your country and go, but you didn't. They work freely. Nobody harassed them. So this is what we're talking about. That's to tell you that it is only here in Africa, especially in Nigeria, that we see leaders doing some certain things that shouldn't be.
0: I think we should actually, you know, move on because we have a lot of...
1: I wish the vice president well, and we also hope that his party will be very important.
0: The most important thing is that Nigeria has been represented.
1: Yeah,
0: you know, in the absence of Mr. President, that's why we have vice president.
1: Exactly.
0: And the vice president is not just there alone, he's there with, you know, executive governors and other, you know, high-profile personnel, as long as Nigeria is concerned.
1: But the last one they attended last year, what was the benefit of Nigerians in that particular meeting? That is it. It's just like saying they invited you for an award night. And you went to Abuja one night. They didn't even say anything.
0: I think it all depends on, you know, what the agenda, or I actually want to say what, you know, the particular topic for the very Congress for that very year it's about. Like this year's, you know, UNGA theme is restoring trust, managing transformation, a united nation that delivers for all. So now, if you want to take this word by word,
1: yes,
0: restoring trust. Now, if you ask me, at the end of the day, don't you want to trust your government? Don't you want to trust the government of the day? Don't you want to trust your leaders? Of course you'd want to. Every Nigerian wants to trust the leaders. How about managing transformation? Yeah, we talked about transformation.
1: If you look at those words, west to west, trusting, first of all, would you expect that the vice president would tell other world leaders that the massacre that happened in Lagos some couple of years ago, under the watch of this current administration per se, like he always say, he took over from himself, so he means his administration. So
0: no, we can't attribute that to his administration. Maybe probably want to attribute it to the current party, but it was
1: no. But he said he took over from himself.
0: We have to represent the fact. He took over from himself, but to Nigerians, we know that it was another administration that was there.
1: In which state? In which state?
0: Talking about Nigeria as a whole, Lagos State. Who built Lagos State?
1: Yes.
0: Is it the one man that built Lagos State? we've had different governors. You know, different governors have been there, and it's actually a collective effort of different administrations.
1: Okay, so when you go and you tell them different governors, but we all know that they said he built Lagos State.
0: No.
1: Okay.
0: No, I don't know you are talking about anyway, because you didn't mention the name. I don't even know why I'm asking you.
1: Okay, so on a lighter note, I think it's quite important for us to watch back, or probably sit back, because already we've seen how their, you know, data boys already all over the internet, you know, editing images and putting the president claiming he was there. They don't even know that Mr. President himself have actually authorized the vice president to sit in for him. But if anything actually were up anyhow, and then the vice president, you know, decide to step out, and then the president comes in to actually attend the meeting, it's good. But my own is the fact that we want to see the impact of this particular you know, meeting, because this is very important. This is our taxpayers' money, for crying out loud. You know, it is our money that the president is traveling with. It's not from their own you know, pocket or private family pocket and all of that. It is our own money as a country. So I think it's quite important for us to have, you know, just like you talked about, you know, trusting the government. So would we have these people go there, represent the country, and then be sincere to tell us this is exactly what happened without editing any information? That is why Donald Trump is very mad at most of the media people or media stations that are already in White House. He's saying, look, for you, we don't want to see you here again. You know, they retrieve their passes and all of that, because you get an information, you go to fine-tune it just to please your audience, rather than telling us exact thing. There is nothing wrong telling us, oh, you've been to this particular meeting, but you didn't have the opportunity to talk. There is nothing bad with that. But don't come and tell us you had the opportunity, like the lobbies were hearing stories that, oh, they have kept one special room for Donald Trump and the president of Nigeria to have a conversation because they want to come and do this and do that. No, we don't want all of those things. But I wish the Mr. Vice President a very good outing.
0: All right, so so we actually have a Nigerian representative currently at the United Nations General Assembly 81st edition happening tomorrow, 22nd day of September 2020.
1: It's already today. Yeah. It's today, but over there, I think it's going to be in the evening.
0: So we are actually hoping that it's going to be.
1: Yeah, we're going to be watching the live one.
0: Yeah.
1: And this is going to be the way to watch UN General Assembly. In fact, I don't know why you think so,
0: and you know why you are already driving a statistics when we've not had the Congress yet.
1: We want to listen to it live.
0: We've always been listening. We've always been following.
1: And
0: so I don't know why this about. Actually tends to be different for you. Probably you are speaking for yourself, but not you know, the love Nigerians or our listeners out there, anyways.
1: But our listeners will definitely want to listen live.
0: Yes.
1: Yeah. So
0: just like I want to listen as well.
1: Oh, you love to listen?
0: Yes, definitely.
1: Why?
0: Because we have Nigeria represented there. So I want to know what Nigeria is talking to the world.
1: Okay.
0: All right. So it's 36 minutes already past the hour of 2 o'clock, and you're still listening to the State of the Nation here on Unico Radio 103.5. We'll be going on a short musical break. You know, when we are back, we'll definitely dole out, you know, some other major top stories that we have for you. With other primates, are you they were coming out to say that petrol will increase to 2,500 naira if wrong leaders are being elected come 2027 general elections. Meanwhile, civil servants under what is called the Joint National Public Service Negotiating Council have given Mr. President Bola Ahmed Tinubu until 30th of September 2026, you know, to make sure that he makes petrol price to be selling at 500 naira per liter. If not, they will take actions. We don't know what the actions is, but we'll definitely, you know, get to talk about it when we are back from this break. Stay with us while we go on this short musical break. You're still listening to the State of the Nation on Unico Radio 103.5. I have here with me Obaseyi Thompson, and my name is Remains Okun of Yondi Carters. We'll be right back after this break. Stay with us.

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0: All right, and we can make a better day just to you and me. Welcome back from that short and musical break. You're still listening to The State of the Nation. See you on Unico Radio 103.5. The voice behind the MIC is Okonofi on the Catalyst. And still here with me in the studio, our Basi Oyi Thompson. Meanwhile, time check. 42 minutes already past the hour of 2 o'clock. Yeah, so we are right back. So, Thompson, let's quickly, you know, dive to some of the major stories, even though time might not permit us. Let's quickly, you know, touch down to Abia State, you know, where the Allied People's Movement, APM, and its presidential candidate in person of the current Oyo State Governor, Seyi Makinde, have actually dragged Abia State Governor Alex Oti to court over an alleged unlawful imposition of a mandatory 200 million campaign fee. Of course, APM as a party and, you know, Makinde as the presidential candidate of the APM have come out to say that the fee is unlawful and excessive. So now, apart from Abia State, we've also had other states like Cross River State, you know, pegging presidential, you know, campaign fee to 150. We've seen before you can post a billboard, you know, a campaign billboard, you need to pay so amounts of money. And Abia State, you know, pegged that at the rate of 200 million naira. That's for presidential. So we have the presidential candidate of the Allied People Movement saying, making the coming out to say, not just coming out to say, dragging Abia State Governor Alex Oti to court, and coming out also to say that this is actually, you know, unlawful and excessive. And now I am asking a question. What are your thoughts on this? Should campaign fees really be capped?
1: Yeah, even Cross River State, they fixed theirs for, allegedly about 150 million.
0: Yes.
1: Yeah, so we've also seen every other state. So each state has. I think when we say governor should be in control, and when we say, oh no, federal government, wake up to your responsibilities. People say, oh, you don't know what you're saying because you're not in government, or because you're not yet an appointee. So you're saying because you just want to say. But that is not. You know, INEC, on the other hand, I don't know why INEC should not be able to wake up and say, look, this is the rules. These are the standard that should be. Campaign have been lifted, and everybody should be free to go to states. You know, it should be willingly. You go to a state, and then you willingly. Now, this is the reason why when these guys win elections, they return back to office just to make sure they, you know, recover all that they have, you know, spent during campaigns and all of that. Now, let's take, for instance, I go to a state to go and campaign, and you're charging me 200 million, and I win elections. Do you think I will just let go of the money? I will have to recover my money first. What if, you know, this money came from, you know, other investors, you know, not like Dangote Investments anyway, you know, other, you know, source like support, you know, borrow, and all of that. We know
0: maybe GoFundMe.
1: GoFundMe is even a gift, and just about. But here we are talking about you trying to repay back the loans you take, you know, to go for elections and all of that. So you don't expect the person after, okay, let's say you come to Cross River State, you're able to pay 100 to 200 million naira. Now, this is just for you to pay, you know, for your these things to be allowed and all of that. Now, you're going to go for consultation, you're going to meet with groups, you're going to do this, you're going to do with that. You know, at the end of the day, you win elections. Trust me, that is why we are finding ourselves in this situation we find ourselves, because we have automatically made it look like, in fact, monetized all our systems. Everything in Nigeria have been monetized. And that's the reason why if you come back even to schools, you know, let's take school politics, for instance, before you become a departmental president, before they'll tell you come for consultation, come with 2 bottles of this, come with 3 bottles of this, you have to do this, you have to pay for this, you have to pay. And the person eventually win as a departmental president, faculty president, or SCG president, as the case may be. My dear, once that person enter, the first thing he needs to accomplish is to make sure that's the school fees he used to do campaign now. I expect the person not to get his money back and pay back those persons has been able to borrow from. That's what we're talking about. And so you expect now, that's the reason why you see first 4 years of these guys, they seem not to do anything because they're trying to recover. And we've seen a lot of state governors today who never had anything, you know, but they have been able to borrow, you know, sell their properties, sell family properties and all of that, and become governors as the case may be. And then they are trying to make sure that, you know, they recover their money. So that is it. But

0: if we make a system where come and tell us what you can offer, it's not about the money. You know, that's the reason why people, when people willingly go out for, you know, campaigns, you know, it gladdens my heart. But when people go out there simply because of 2,000 naira, 3,000 naira, just like, you know, experiences we've seen in the past, even over the weekend and all of that, and then people are now asking, well, I think that is okay for people to go out there to actually campaign for, but it shouldn't make it look like, what has the person done? What will he do different? Do you understand? That's what we should be looking out for, and not about how much can you spend. I know Nigeria today have monetized to that extent.
1: Talking about you know, going out for campaign, it should be willingly and not you know, based on what you are being given or how much.
0: Yes, you do you understand?
1: That takes us back to, you know, the workouts that happened. Should I call it workouts or a match walk? You know, that happened on Saturday here in the city of Calabar.
0: Yeah.
1: You know, which lots of Nigerian youth, cross riverians, you know, stormed the streets of Calabar, you know, with face caps, with polo, you know, canvassing votes, you know, for the president, President Bola Tinubu, and the current governor of Cross River State. What's your say as to that?
0: Well, with due respect to our young persons, our mothers, our fathers, our uncles, our brothers, our politicians, and all of that who went to the street to actually show solidarity to whoever they want, you know, to be their leader, you know, with due respect to them. But it's sad that we're seeing already a dilapidated system. Now, you're talking about evidence. First of all, the route that you're walking on, you know, when last was that route maintained? Do you understand? The street light enjoying.
1: Before you say that, don't forget that we have a current road, should I call that maintenance, along the IBB road, you know, as if you're going to the Margaret Ekpo International Airport. I think there's some renovations that's going on there.
0: Yeah. Definitely.
1: I don't know if you visited there before or the last time you went there.
0: Maybe I used flight when I was passing, because that's exactly what a lot of them are doing today. And probably, we're talking about, first of all, we're talking about the lifestyle. You know, a lot of them borrowed money to find their way to that place. A lot of them borrowed, you know, joined free buses. And when they came, after, you know, a lot, you know, they were now trekking back to their destinations. A lot have never eaten for a couple of days. And a lot have eaten, but not nutritious food. You know, and a lot. So I didn't want to actually put words in that because these are things that it's okay for anybody to go to the streets and let's quickly open the phone lines.
1: We have just barely 5 minutes now before we can call it a wrap here in the studio. So if you're joining us, still the State of the Nation, you're on Unique Radio 103.5. It's right about time, you know, where you could actually, you know, join your voice. You know, in less than 5 minutes, let's hear what you have to say to Nigeria, what you have to say to Cross River State, you know, what you have to say, you know, regarding, you know, some of the major story top headlines that we have done that this beautiful afternoon. The phone line is very much open right now, and you can join the conversation by dialing the number 0809-444-4058. And I'll take the number again, 0809-444-4058. And that is the number to call, and you can also, you know, send a text message still on that very number, 0809-444-4058. So let's also talk about quickly the letter which has been sent by, you know, civil servants. Okay, I think we actually have a caller before we can proceed further. Hello, good afternoon.
0: Okay, so right, I think we actually lost that caller.
1: Right, I better one. Just try and reach us again. This beautiful afternoon, 0809-444-4058 is a number to reach us this beautiful afternoon. Hello, good afternoon. Yeah, good afternoon.
2: Yeah, please. Mark, I'm calling from Calabar.
1: All right, Mark from Calabar. Good afternoon, and welcome to the show this afternoon.
2: Yes, I'm a first-time caller.
1: Thank you so very much. Nice to have you on the show this afternoon.
2: All right, thank you very much. I want to give my input to the discussion this afternoon.
1: All right. That's very much welcome.
2: I was privy to meet the campaign that went on

0: and I could not help but shake my head. This country is like, who are putting us in this mess in the first place? So it's quite disheartening and saddening enough to see these new people roaming the streets and companies of people who are someone who does not even merit it in the first place.
1: Don't you those persons are not really experiencing what you're experiencing?
0: They may not be experiencing, one or two things like that pocket at the end of the day. They just forget about the whole thing. You understand? So, it's quite annoying, but what do we do? Until you wake up at Nigeria to say enough is enough, enough will not be enough. This is going to happen.
1: All right, thank you so very much, Mark. Thank you so very much. Ashwika, I got one keyword. Until we wake up as Nigerians to say enough is enough, then that means enough is not enough.
2: It's not enough. All right, this is why a lot of state governors are boosting their appointees. Rather than boosting the economy of the state, they are boosting appointees. You can have them have 100,000, 1 million appointees simply because they know that from there, they'll feel like, after all, it's an appointee. Yeah, I was walking in my street just after that event. Guess what? Some of those guys who came back from that rally were begging to eat. I went to buy something. The other one woke up, in fact, after even cresting his shirt, that, I should get him this to eat. I say, man, I don't just want to use any foul language. I snapped him, because, look.
1: Yeah, that was actually bad of you.
2: No, it wasn't bad of you.
1: The Bible says,
2: stop.
1: That was bad of you. The Bible says you have to be your brother's keeper.
2: Which kind of brother's keeper?
1: So do you mean that if I wear, because I wear a particular T-shirt and face card,
2: I don't give you.
1: Why?
2: Why? Because I suffer.
1: It's actually what I choose.
2: No. It's what you choose.
1: You talked about.
2: Oh,
1: you

0: you know, going out to campaign for whatsoever candidate you want to campaign.
1: Rich, when they sustain you,
2: it's not the
0: we can't, you know, after
1: I am not going to leave this conversation.
0: And then, no, but that,
1: you know, and then the other one was saying that
0: were you there?
2: Oh, what are you showing?
0: Wow. Probably maybe you were there, you just didn't want to admit, you know, that you were part of the, you know, part of the rally.
1: No, not like they actually, for those group of guys, not like they actually paid them for them to go for that event though. It was, well, you've come, okay, take this one, I'm gonna share. Do you understand? Mm-hmm. But I think the sharing formula didn't go well though. But however, I think it's quite important, just like the guy said, the caller said, you know, until we wake up, we'll not get it right as a country. So I am praying for Mr. Vice President all over there. We just hope that the fear of other world leaders will cause him to, will not cause him not to say what he shouldn't say. But however, we watch out. Have you seen his dress code? He looks so promising. He looks so wonderful. And think this is how our leaders, I don't know whether we should be dressing, but trust me, the Vice President was looking very yummy and yummy and yummy. But trust me, I look forward to listening to our Vice President, Donald Trump, that look, Green Nation, leave us alone. But I don't like what the presidency is doing, owing to the fact that they are now the one telling Nigerians that it's not because Mr. President is afraid whether he will be arrested or not.

0: body.
1: You know, but that's not what the presidency should be telling. This is to come out from insecurity level. When, as we speak today, you know, over 45 persons have already been, you know, taken, their lives have been taken, cut short, you know, just yesterday, over the weekend. How do you want to go and tell world leaders that you fought, you know, insecurity? Not to talk about the hunger, out of school children, you know, the poverty rate and all of that. Come on, you know, but I wish him the very best.
2: We wish Nigeria the very best, to watch and to see how it's definitely going to go. So that is how far we can go for today. It's 56 minutes already gone past the hour of 2 o'clock this beautiful afternoon. Thank you so very much. I think if we had enough time, we should have welcomed more callers, but then we can't, you know, go further. So to our only caller, you know, who was able to reach out to us this beautiful afternoon, Mark.
1: Thank you.
2: First-time caller, you know, how it feels like to be a first time. You know, if this was a church, you should have been going on with the takeaway, but then
1: some persons are actually worshiping. You're already smiling. Yeah.
2: All right, but then so Matt, thank you so very much, you know, for reaching us.
1: I think because of you, we're going to fast track the CNG station in Unicar so that it will grow fast, so that Mark will be able to get fuel at
2: ask Mark if he has a vehicle first.
1: No, don't worry. We'll come back.
2: All right, so thank you so very much, Mark. We want to hear from you again some other time. Don't forget, the State of the Nation comes away every Monday, Wednesday, and Friday from the hour of 2 o'clock down to 3 o'clock. And it's right about that time where we have to call it a wrap to where we're back your way again on Wednesday. Thank you so very much, Basil Yi Thompson. You know, I saw your T-shirt. I don't know if it was another campaign, but though, I didn't want to ask you so much questions about
1: this one is to be wise up and play safe.
2: Okay. Nice to have you in the studio this beautiful afternoon. To all our listeners out there, say a very big thank you. Thank you for always tuning into Unicorn Radio 103.5. My name still remains Okun of the Catalyst. Till we meet again for now, I say stay safe and do enjoy the rest of your day. Bye for now.

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0: Yo, yo, yo, what's poppin', people? Good evening and welcome to the Rush Hour Show right here on 103.5 FM, Unico Radio International, the station that always stays committed to bringing you the best, and I mean the best of education, information, and of course, entertainment, 360, we love to call it Edu Infotainment. And yeah, it is that time of the week again. It is Monday. We're coming right back from the weekend. I'm super excited, super stoked, and super duper great because, I mean, it's going to be a beautiful week. Yeah, I can see that coming. We see the money coming. We see everything good coming this week. But anyways, hope you're having a great day because I did have a great day despite the weather. You know, it's a little cold and all of that, but you know, why did this not happen during the weekend?
1: Like, do you understand? I'm like, what's all this rain? At first, for a minute, I thought we were already, you know, approaching a drier season.
0: Yeah.
1: But all of a sudden, the rain is just falling cats and dogs every single day. It's not even funny at all.
0: It's not funny at all anymore. It is no longer funny. Like, today's own is so upsetting. But anyways, at the end of the day, it has to do what it has to do. As I am also doing what I have to do.
1: Yeah.
0: You know, everybody has their designated responsibilities, and the rain is doing it, and I'm doing mine. So, as long as you're not directly affecting me, no problem, I'm good. But anyways, guys, Calabar, how are you doing? How was your weekend? Today is the 21st of September. And I love to say that slowly and steadily, we are actually marching towards the end of the month right there. I just cannot wait for it. I'm super duper excited to just, you know, get September over with because it has its own. It just came with its own, but regardless, we can't complain. We've seen the good, the better, and the best in this month. No, we pray not to see the bad.
1: Yeah, no, at all.
0: So that is why I'll always be super grateful and, of course, keep doing what I have to do right here. But anyways, guys, it is IK Erim right here on The Rush Hour Show. Of course, your favorite voices right here. IK Erim signing. You know, I just signed in.
1: Mm-hmm.
0: Of course. And yeah, the other, you know, cute little voice.
1: Oh my gosh.
0: The other cute little voice here on the show is Ida Xavier.
1: Hi people. What's good? What's popping? What's going on? I hope you guys are excited because we are here to ride the evening with you.
0: Yeah.
1: And definitely it's going to be a swell time here.
0: Yeah, it's definitely gonna be a swell time because we're about to turn up the energy. All the way to, like, we're about to crank the energy up all the way to 100 right here on the show.
1: Mm-hmm.
0: No! We are cranking it up to 103 and the 0.5 is for you. You see what I did there, guys?
1: Yes, definitely.
0: So, you guys, it's about to be a very, very nice time and an amazing one right here on the show. So, do not go anywhere. Stay very close to your radio set because we've got the biggest and amazing stories right here on the show for you. Of course, we're going to be doing Last Week in Entertainment and also opening our phone lines. Today's Money Making Monday. Can I hear some whoop whoop whoop? Yeah, today's Money Making Monday. So hence our lifestyle conversation of the day is going to be about money. It's all about it's not about the money, but it's money. All about it.
1: Yeah, it's all about the money.
0: It's all about the money. I mean, I don't know what Jesse J was singing, but it's
1: all about the money.
0: 100% all about the money. But hey, guys, I've missed you these past days, and I just cannot wait to get right into it, okay? But let's get back to the music. And when we're back, of course, we'll be getting into the first segment on the program. And this segment will be our Gang Gang segment. Of course, we'll start talking about all the trending stories right here and of course give you our Man Crush Monday for today. Okay, so do not go anywhere. Let's check this one out by Cardi B. She calls this one Aha, coming right through. Let's roll.

0: Give it up for Clean Bandits, Chloe and Omah Lay with Company, a very, very amazing track, just like you heard. It's a very nice one. I mean, a collaboration we never, we did not see coming.
1: Mm-hmm.
0: I saw this snippet on Instagram and I'm like, okay, I'm loving this already. And it dropped last week, Friday. I checked it out and it was so cool. Yeah, it was so cool. Omah Lay delivered per usual. And it's just like a beautiful one right there. And also, speaking of Omah Lay, somebody actually wrote an article on social media where the person said that he doesn't feel like Omah Lay has actually gotten global recognition. Like, you get what I'm saying? Like, yeah. That, like, A-list, will I say? Yeah. Even though not A-list, but at least, let's just say, somewhere some around, like, you know, some sort of recognition, mm-hmm. Yeah. Just like Rema actually got his with Calm Down, you get?
1: Yeah,
0: to, like, open him to a wider range of audience, yeah. And all of that. And I feel like Fireball almost did that with Peru, but I think he was complacent. Mm. After he released Peru, he kind of, like, gave it too much time before releasing something else. I feel like, yeah, that really did not work. But yeah, with Omah Lay,
1: I feel like he's getting there.
0: He's getting there, he's because getting I just love what's going on, like, mm-hmm. with him. I feel like he's always experimenting, and every time it is like always all hits and no misses, yeah. Right there. But anyways, guys, welcome back. It is the Rush Hour Show right here on 103.5 FM, Unico Radio International, the station that always stays committed to bringing you the best of education, information, and of course entertainment. 360, we love to call it Edu Infotainment. Of course, your two favorite voices, IK Erim and Ida Xavier. Of course, we are tuned in and here, locked and ready to ride your evening all the way till 5 p.m. right here on the show with the biggest conversations and, of course, the biggest music this week. But anyways, before we get right into our Gang Gang segment, let's talk about our MCM today. Yes, because Ida is going to do that for us. Ida is going to do that for us. Just like I said the other day, that it always feels weird saying this, but I feel like it is for the show. So I'm not going to say much. So take it from here.
1: Anyways, today our MCM is Rema. Why not? Why not? I mean, we recognize him as Nigerian superstar whose unique sound and fearless creativity has helped shape a new era of Afrobeat. One thing I really like about Rema is how his ability to always give us different things at different times. He's very, very versatile.
0: Mm.
1: A particular time he's rapping, another time he's, you know, giving us...
0: like, tell me about it, because what was that on goals? Like, what... See, I kept saying that, like... Rema's lead on goals.
1: Mm-hmm.
0: Jesus.
1: I was shocked.
0: It was giving reggaeton. Like, it was giving reggaeton artists. I'm like, Rema.
1: Mm-hmm.
0: Like, where does your creativity end? No, he's a really phenomenal artist.
1: Yeah, he is, actually. He is. Anyway, since breaking out in 2019, Rema has grown for me. Promising young talent into one of Africa's biggest global music exports. His debut album, Rave and Roses, became the first album by an African artist to surpass 2 billion Spotify streams, while Calm Down became a global phenomenon after it remixed with Selena Gomez. I mean, we just talked about that.
0: Yeah.
1: We just talked about that. So, yeah, he's actually doing very well. You know, his global recognition and all. Anyway, Rema's journey has also been marked by major collaborations with international and African stars, including Selena Gomez, Chris Brown, Black, AJ Tracy, and White Salt. These collaborations have helped push his sound beyond Africa and introduce his style to audiences around the world.
0: Ooh.
1: His achievements continue to grow, from MTV Video Music Awards and Billboard recognition to his first Grammy nomination for He Is. That's his album.
0: Yes.
1: In 2026, Rema further added to his record with 3 AFRIMA wins, including Artist of the Year. And beyond the awards and numbers, Rema continues to contribute to Afrobeat through his distinct blend of African rhythms, pop, hip-hop, and futuristic sounds. With every new release, he continues to expand the possibilities of the genre while taking Nigerian music to an even wider global audience.
0: Give it up for Rema, right?
1: Give it up for Rema.
0: What is there not to love about the It is so amazing. I mean, smashing records, creating new records, and just being an overall... just being an overall talent. Yeah, because I was driving to one Gen Z, like, well, boy, it was gonna come off weird, so let me just stick let me just stick to this part. Okay, you know how we do it right here on this show. Of course, we're about to delve right into the first segment on the program, so come closer, Bia, come closer, come nearer, because we're about to talk about all the biggest stories that happened in entertainment last week, in case you missed it. Okay, let's start with Black Panther 3. So, Burna Boy, Tyler, CK, and Kendrick Lamar have reportedly been listed for Black Panther 3 soundtrack. Wow. How good is that? I mean, you would think that, you know, it is, I feel like it is okay. I mean, it is over for our Nigerian artists. Just for us to keep seeing more and more and more and more from them. Like, I love this new PR. I love this new PR so very much.
1: I'm always so gagged and impressed and, you know, excited when I see our Nigerian brothers and sisters doing great things internationally.
0: Yeah.
1: I mean, yeah, I know that the Black Panther is very, very associated with the African culture and everything.
0: Very much,
1: but
0: very
1: now
0: much.
1: Bringing in our Nigerian people into the picture just makes it even better. Even way more better.
0: Tell me about it.
1: Because I don't like to see projects where, you know, Africans are in it and we don't have enough Nigerians, especially when the stories are, you know, kind of more associated with us.
0: Yeah.
1: Let me tell you, one project I read that did something like that was The Woman King.
0: Yeah.
1: And there weren't enough Nigerians there for me. I mean, even the Nigerians that were there, apart from Jimmy Odukoya, John Boyega, that was there. When I say Nigerian, I want Nigerian Nigerian.
0: But I feel like, I'm not even trying to sound some type of way, right? But then, it is only Nigerians that can tell Nigerian stories. People from a particular region, they are the ones that can tell those stories without watering it down or trying to take out or add some element to it. But if other people are telling our stories, of course you do not expect them to tell it 100%. They want to put out the part that they want to put out and then add their own parts to it. It's just like the whole controversy that the Odyssey, Christopher Nolan's The Odyssey, like, was under the whole scrutiny, criticism about, you know, using a black woman for Helen of Troy and, you know, using all of those things. If it is something somebody wanted to do, right, then a Roman would have come out to produce the movie. Because, I mean, we've seen different Odysseys, but there's been none compared to Christopher Nolan's. Like, everything looked so real. Everything was so very meticulous. Like, he was so detailed about it that he was like, you know what, I would even want you to actually screen this movie in IMAX, because it was shot in IMAX. You get what I mean? So that you do not miss any detail, so that you can appreciate the creativity he has given.
1: Yeah.
0: I mean, with an outstanding budget of $250 million.
1: I feel like that's where the problem is when it comes to us here in Africa. We don't have the budget to be able to carry out all of these projects.
0: Yes.
1: And so that's why when the foreigners see it, they pick interest in it and then do what then they know how to do. So sometimes I don't feel like it's not necessarily their fault. It is our own fault. We're not able to put out our own story out there by ourselves.
0: But then again, also pushing for Nigerian artists in projects. It will be a big one for Nollywood. It's always a big one for Nollywood. But then again, I feel like this agitation for putting Nigerians into projects, and we've seen it with the trailer of Children of Blood and Bone. And now I'm like, is it something I really want though? Because these people are now doing too much. They're not doing too much. Like, from the hair, the face painting. Oh God. Like, when I saw it, I was like, see, I'm not even trying to be a hater.
1: You know one thing,
0: but I was
1: say,
0: underwhelmed. Like, the CGI was so...
1: You know when they say Africa, they kind of want to always box us into one tiny little space.
0: Yes.
1: Not knowing that we are very diverse. There are different countries in Africa. We have different cultures, different beliefs and everything. So if you are going to focus on a particular people's story, then why don't you go there, do your research, and you know, get proper information to infuse it in your project.
0: Yeah.
1: But now look at the way it is now. I don't even know the culture you're talking about. Like you said, all the face painting, the warriors and the everything, like from where?
0: From where to where? But anyways, guys, big shout out to Burna Boy, CK, right there. They are the only Nigerians on the list. And also big shout out to Thailand. Kendrick Lamar also making the cut for the Black Panther 3 soundtrack right there. Anyways, moving away from that, let's move over to Davido. I mean, every Tutu came out at this, Davido is always acquiring something new. And this time around, his latest acquisition is 2 brand new customized Ferrari cars. I mean, two weeks ago, we saw Asake buy his own customized and fast car. And now, Davido is actually adding 2 new machines.
1: 2 at a time.
0: To his garage.
1: God, please, this morning, let you locate me. I don't know how you want to do it.
0: By force.
1: Please, anybody that does not know what they want to do with their money, please, I'm available. Because what's this?
0: I know what to
1: somebody
0: do.
1: Somebody acquired 2 Ferraris, customized for that matter, at a time. Damn, bruh.
0: I mean, big shout out to him.
1: Jealous.
0: Big congratulations to him right there. Mm-hmm. Also, away from the Apocalypse management, has publicly acknowledged Zlatan and others for their support and efforts amid the ongoing legal matter. I mean, I feel like Pocoli is one of the celebrities' favorite celebrity. You get what I mean?
1: Yeah,
0: because it is always so nice to see that everybody is always rooting for him. Everyone is always, you know, supporting him, especially the artist and all of that. And there was this time on social media where people were talking about Pocoli. Your landlord, they chop your rents because you know they ever day house. Because Pocoli is at the party, Pocoli is in this country, Pocoli is here, Pocoli is everywhere. And I just like the young man so much because he's so vivacious, very free-spirited, and, you know, all of that. But it is so sad to see that this thing actually, you know, happened in the UK.
1: Yeah.
0: Now the whole legal thing has been shifted to February and all of that. And also big shout out to Burna Boy for actually putting his brand himself at stake. You know, being associated
1: really
0: with such scandal. I mean, coming at a time where he's getting all this press, all this success, international, global success and all of that. Imagine, we know how the global, especially Americans and people outside are very sensitive to issues
1: like this,
0: you get. So you can easily get cancelled, you know, being affiliated with things like that. Not a whole lot of persons would have wanted to put their brand at stake. But, you know, this whole brotherhood and, you know, being Nigerian, this sense of, you know what, I mean, you're in a foreign country and all of that. Let me just see what I can do to post your bill and then let... you know, justice actually run its course in due time. So I just like it so much. It means that Pocoli's oble is secured. I mean, his Afrofest performance for next month is also secured. He's also going to turn up. He won't have to refund the money and all of that. And any creative's nightmare is actually refunding money that you had collected already. No, I'll get the job done any which way, but sending that money back,
1: No.
0: That
1: please.
0: Is every creative's nightmare. So, anyways, guys, big shout out to Zlatan, Burna Boy, and actually all the others that are actually sticking out their necks for Pocoli right there. Anyways, let's move to the next really interesting story right here, because this one, I saw this one, I'm like, okay. So, Kim Kardashian, I was about adding West. God help me. So, Kim Kardashian was awarded just €1. That is $1.15 by a Paris court after being robbed in Paris in 2016. So, if you can remember the infamous robbery that happened in Paris involving Kim Kardashian back in 2016, you know, the diamond ring that Kanye West gave her as at the time was carted away with, and a whole lot of valuables. And then I saw a whole lot of persons laughing and talking about why would she get £1 and all of that. And people fail to realize that this thing had actually traumatized Kim Kardashian over the years. Right. And this was her step towards closure. Now, if you had watched the last season of The Kardashians on Hulu, right?
1: Yeah.
0: When they went for the court case, she didn't want to, but she just had to. That was when that period where she was trending on social media saying that she went to the court with a huge diamond necklace in Paris. Yes. She really wanted to go see these people. And these men are now like old men.
1: Yeah.
0: Now, right? And a lot of the persons fail to realize that, because what can she possibly get from those men?
1: Damn true.
0: In terms of money. It's not as if it is a fellow celebrity or a famous person that, you know, has a large net worth.
1: Mm-hmm.
0: You get, so it's all about closure for her, for herself, for her to be able to, you know what, I'm finally addressing this thing head on. I'm not running away from it anymore and all of that. So the fact that it is 1 euro is not something that, I mean, she's worth $2 billion. So what could she possibly get from, you know, from her oppressors right there? Okay. So I feel like it was just for clarity. It was just for closure right there. But anyways, guys, our thoughts are still with her right there. And also the new season of The Kardashians on Hulu will actually be premiering. The trailer is out. It'll actually be premiering in October.
1: I don't think these women can ever actually leave reality TV.
0: They can't.
1: They can't.
0: Even there's a new spin-off.
1: You know when they finished it on E? I'm like, okay, what next?
0: Even there's
1: what
0: a new,
1: I saw is the streaming.
0: Even there's a new spin-off on Hulu, The Girls, that has to do with Khloe, Kylie, and Kim Kardashian and their friends,
1: yeah.
0: You know, so we have Khadija, we have Malika, we have all of, you know, the other persons that make up the friend group. I'm like, it was not, because people want to see this family.
1: Actually.
0: But outside the family, I don't feel like people want to see them do their individual stuff.
1: Mm-hmm.
0: I don't even get it.
1: Yeah, like they always, they have
0: been
1: to be
0: spin-offs,
1: together. Yeah.
0: Like they've been shows, but it has not really been successful as the Kardashians itself.
1: Yeah.
0: But anyways, that's a very nice one. Anyways, away from that, so Nigerian artist Uzoma Dunku wins an Emmy for character design on Marvel's animation's Eyes of Wakanda. Right there. And also, Thames last week joins Ayra Starr as the only Nigerian female artist with a project that has surpassed 1 billion streams on Spotify. Big shout out to our queens right there.
1: Yeah.
0: Also, Burna Boy is set to headline halftime show at the 2026 NFL Paris game on October 23. I see now Burna Boy the host.
1: I seen.
0: Ever since the whole World Cup soundtrack
1: and everything.
0: Just support. Like Burna Boy is booked and busy. And also he has become the second African act to surpass 11 billion Spotify streams and becomes first African act with 50 songs over 50 million streams.
1: Mm.
0: Wow.
1: Wow, indeed.
0: Anyways, also, we spoke about Fireboy DML earlier on the show, but yeah, his fifth studio album, Zuko, is set to arrive October 16, 2026. I just cannot wait for this one. I've pre-saved already on Spotify, so if you haven't done that, you should go and do that. Also, back to Davido, he has announced a three-day concert in December at the National Theatre right there. And also, Governor Umorino of Akwa Ibom State praised Hilda Bassey for her boldness and record-breaking feats during the whole, you know, cookathon and everything. And Thames has actually released new music on TikTok Live and announces new album dropping next year.
1: Oh,
0: so it's, I mean, our creatives, our artists are booked, they are busy, and they are just doing all what they have to do to be even more successful and to give us, to give we the fans what we need. We love it so much for them. We love that they are putting their all when, you know, recently on
1: especially
0: on
1: our artists,
0: our
1: honestly,
0: artists, yes,
1: they're really doing great and wonderful things.
0: Recently, Ayra Starr spoke about you know, just trying to not want to prove herself anymore. You know, just doing, making the music and also wanting to, you know, live like a normal person out there, because there's just been much that has been expected, that is being expected from artists, but people fail to realize that celebrities are also human beings first before they become your celebrities.
1: But do you think that is even possible? I feel like once you become a celebrity, your life cannot be yours anymore. actually. Honestly, because now the whole world knows you. You cannot walk normally on the street like a normal person and just go to the store and just get something. Yes. It's not possible without people actually surrounding you and wanting to take
0: fans
1: pictures
0: of everything. You and
1: so,
0: all of that.
1: I'm sorry,
0: you
1: but
0: can't
1: it's
0: even
1: not
0: have a
1: possible.
0: Private moment.
1: Exactly, you can't have a private life.
0: I mean, we could see Marvel at the airport. Kilomene. Kilolo. And all of that. And I feel like fans fail to understand that these persons are also human beings. They also need their privacy. I mean, you've been filming this person right from when he was boarding, right from the airport lounge to when he was boarding the plane. So when he was seated in the plane, he still went up to him and you were filming him. And he was ignoring you. So you should also realize that they need their own private moment.
1: Yeah.
0: But anyways, my eyes was on the Birkin that Marvel was. The hand luggage, the Hermes hand luggage that actually was the black. It looked really good. But anyways, guys, and with that, this is the, you know, all the stories that we've got for you for last week in entertainment right here on The Rush Hour Show with Ikerim and Idara Xavier. Let's get back to the music. And when we're back from the musical break, of course, we'll be getting into the next segment, and this one will be our lifestyle conversation of the day, where you get to be a part of the conversation right here. And do not forget, we're talking money, so draw your radio set closer and also pick up your phones, because we're about to hang out and turn it up even higher right now. But anyways, let's check this one out by Ruga and MC Morena, and the call this one, Private Chef, coming right through. Do not go anywhere. We'll be back shortly.

Give it up for Ruga featuring MC Morena and the Coldest One private chef right here. Of course, he's always cooking for us, Ruga. And this couple years, it's just been, I don't know, he's been starving us, but slowly and steadily we are eating, but we are not yet full. Mm. So you have to drop something. Mm. Anyways, guys, welcome back. It is still the Rush Hour Show right here on 103.5 FM Unico Radio International, the station that always stays committed to bringing you the best of education, information, and of course, entertainment. 360, we love to call it Edu Infotainment right here. And yeah, it is that time where we get to open the phone lines and talk about money. Yes, of course, today, lifestyle conversation of the day is about money. And I want to know I want to see my mathematicians. I want to know people that are smart when it comes to money right here. Okay? Anyways, let's just get right into it. So today's synopsis, we're just going to talk about this or that when it comes to money. Mm. So today's conversation is, imagine you're given two options. Option A being 2 million naira every month for the rest of your life. Or option B, 10 naira every second for the rest of your life. Which one are you taking and why? I want to see the persons that know how to do quick math, 1 + 1, because I feel like yesterday I was having a conversation with a colleague. I was just doing a quick, I'm like, you know what? See, if you're in danger and they ask you, bring somebody that is going to, like, you know, do this quick. See, you go and meet your maker. Sorry. You will meet your maker. So that's not really my forte. But you know what? When it comes to money, I mean, our antennas are always sharp. Our ears are sharper. So which would you go for? 2 million naira every month for the rest of your life, or 10 naira every second for the rest of your life? The phone line is open, 0809-444-4058. I'll take the number again, 0809-444-4058. Be a part of the conversation right here on the radio. You can send an SMS, a WhatsApp message, or you can call right here on the show, whichever means you prefer, whichever means you feel it's comfortable for you. We are here, we are open, hanging out, and making sure that we turn up right here, because it is the Rush Hour Show, your favorite drive time show right here, 0809-444-4058. Let's get back to the music. And when we're back, of course, we'll start taking your calls and your SMSs right here. Let's check this one out by DJ Goja. It is Michiko coming right through. Do not go anywhere. We'll be back shortly.

0: DJ Goja with Michiko live here on the Rush Hour Show. Very few good music, amazing track. It has its own vibe. I love it so very much. I mean, there's something about drums that just, you know,
1: just gives you the vibe.
0: Exactly. And I love music so much that, you know, when it has underlying instruments, musical instruments to it, it is so amazing to listen to. Anyways, guys, 0809-444-4058. Be a part of the conversation right here on the radio. We've got a call here. Let's take this one. Hello. Okay, do also call us back if you are the one trying to reach us. 0809-444-4058.

0: 2 million.
1: All right.
0: A month.
1: Two million. I said 10 naira per second, not per day.
2: Every second.
1: Every second that passes, you get 10 naira. So you still go for 2 million.
0: Every second.
1: Yes.
0: Okay.
1: But you still go for 2 million, Sha.
0: Yes.
1: All right. Thank you so much, Adam, for calling. Enjoy the rest of the program. 08094444058. Ella is giving me that vibe of, you know what, I beg, give me M block money, because
2: yeah, exactly.
1: I don't have that strength to come and be gathering 10 naira. Give me the money. Give me 2 million naira a month, and let me figure out what I want to do with it. Which one is it? 10 naira. Anyways, guys, 08094444058. Which would you go for? 2 million naira every month for the rest of your life, or 10 naira every second for the rest of your life? Which one would you take, and why? 08094444058. You can send an SMS, you can send a WhatsApp message, or you can call live here just to say shout out to the Rush Hour gang. Of course, we want to hear your voice and also, you know, hang out together right here on the show. Are you team 2 million naira monthly or team 10 naira every second? Which are you taking, and give us your reason? Okay? Which one are you taking, and then give us your reason why you're taking that option? Because, you know, most times, the thing we do on the Rush Hour show is, you know, we love to bring in conversations that it kind of like tickles your way of reasoning and how you just, the perspective and the way you look at things. Because we know that we live in a life where every now and then, you always find yourself at a crossroad that you have to make tough decisions. Mm. So, which would you go for, and why? Let's take this call. Hello.
0: Hello. Yeah, good evening.
1: Yeah, good evening. What's your name and location?
0: Okay, my name is Nkemuka from Female Hostel
1: Hall. Okay, Nkemuka, talk to us.
0: Okay, for me, I will go for the 10 naira every second.
1: Hey!
2: Hey!
1: Nkemuka, it feels like you used to do a job.
0: In a year, we have 21,900 seconds.
1: Okay.
0: Now, when you multiply it to 1,900
1: seconds by 10 naira.
0: Is going to be 200.
1: Do you know what? I have an accountant in the studio and they said it's incorrect. So do your math well, Lou. Or are you sure you're not just settling for the 2 million at once?
2: Okay, meanwhile, we have a message here.
1: Okay.
2: WhatsApp.
1: All right.
2: This person says, hi, Russia people. Hi. I will take 10 naira per day, but the condition is still lifetime pay, Abi. May I no collect 10 naira, then the plug cut after 2 weeks. You go pay me. 10 naira per day, 10 per day per second is 864,000 multiplied by 31 days a month, 2.6 million naira. There is a 6 million naira difference. 2 million per month will be you receiving 0.7 naira per second. It will take longer to accumulate, but give me the 10 naira, 864K per day.
1: I mean, this person decided to just take their time to sit down and analyze
2: down.
1: So that I know what I am getting into. But, you know, most times, situation, you know, there are some situations that options like this actually come in a heartbeat. You get, like, you just have like 10 seconds to choose this. You don't have that time to even start multiplying, calculating. I mean, your brain automatically is going for the higher amount. Mm-hmm. You get what I'm saying? So you won't have that time to actually be looking at trying to avoid error due to parallax and all of that. But anyways, what I feel is that anybody that is going to choose 10 naira per second, that person is a chronic ajo person.
2: Honestly. See, the only reason why I will pick 10 naira per second is probably because, okay, let me just use that one. Let it just be on the side.
1: Yeah.
2: I have something doing, maybe my work.

0: kept collecting salary, I'm doing other, I have a business that the money is coming from. So that will be a better option for me to be able to save. If that 10 naira is coming every second, I will just put the account that maybe I'm probably not using, or I'm just using for my savings. Let the 10 naira be accumulated. So my mind will not even be there at all.
1: Anyways, that's something. 0809-444-4058. We're heading back to the music. Do not call during the music break, okay? Keep track of us. When we are back, you can keep your calls coming right here. Let's check this one out by YC. He calls this one Lemonade. We'll be back in a jiffy.

0: Give it up for YC with Lemonade Live here on the Rush Hour Show, 0809-444-4058. Be a part of the conversation right here on the radio. Which one would you go for? Are you team 2 million naira monthly for the rest of your life, or you are team 10 naira per second for the rest of your life? 0809-444-4058. Be a part of the conversation right here on the radio. Somebody said that my bank is not supposed to, they don't have the rights to be sending me a lot of 10 naira every second.
1: Actually,
0: let's take this call, you guys. Hello.
2: Hello, good afternoon.
0: Yeah, good afternoon. What's your name and location?
2: This is Choma from Google.
0: All right, Choma. Talk to us.
1: Welcome, Choma.
0: Welcome, Choma, on the show.
2: Yeah, I would take 10 naira per second, because 10 naira, from my application, 10 naira per second amounts to 315,360,000 per year.
0: Great. Chioma, we have entered 300 million.
2: Yes, it's a year now. In a year.
0: Okay, in a year.
1: Seconds in a year.
2: Then that 2 million per month, 24 million in a year. So I'll go with the 10 naira per second.
0: Accountant Chioma. All right, thank you so much for calling on the show. Enjoy the rest of the program.
2: Hello?
0: Yeah, I said thank you so much for calling on the show. Enjoy the rest of the program.
2: Alright, thank you.
1: Thank you.
0: Yeah, Gemma says she would go for 10 naira per second. I mean, she took her time, and she's actually correct.
1: Yeah, she is.
0: She took her time to break it down, and because I had 370, I'm like, in this month, 10 naira, we don't approach 300 million. Please, so plug me into your plug. Anyways, guys, 0809-444-4058. We're having fun right here on the show, hanging out together. Because, of course, it is Monday, and I love to call it Money Making Monday. Yeah, with your favorite voices, IK Arim and Idara Xavier, driving your evening all the way to 5 p.m. with the biggest conversations and, of course, you know, the most funny question conversations of the day you could ever come across, okay? So we have a couple more minutes until it's time to say goodbye. So talk to us right here. Which would you go for? Are you team 2 million naira monthly, or your team 10 naira per second like that? And also, I feel like I should add, given your financial situation right now.
1: Oh, about Simimbo.
0: Yes.
1: Don't do that.
0: That's right. So, given your financial situation right now, can you afford to be accumulating 10 naira? Or you just want 2 million naira up front? Talk to me. I'm here. It's a safe space. 0809-444-4058. Given where you are financially now, do you think you can afford that time of waiting for your 10 naira to accumulate to 300 plus million? Like, if you're able to do that, do you know how many houses in Banana Island you'll be pricing? No, I'm just letting you know in case you don't know. Like, do you know? So, do you have the luxury of waiting, you know, to accumulate this 10 naira per second, or you just want your 2 million naira up front, like, give it to me. Next month, I collect another one. Another month, please just run me my, like, don't be running me my 2 million like that. Anyway, 0809-444-4058. I take the number again, 0809-444-4058. Be a part of the conversation. It is still IK, Arim, Anidara, Xavier, and we are here. We are open. We want to hear from you. Today's last conversation of the day is about money.
1: I mean, it's Monday.
0: It's Monday. And why do you step out on Monday? To make more money. Mm-hmm. Okay, so that is why we're giving you these options. And who knows, from your mouth to God's ears.
1: Yes, my dear.
0: It just might come through. So that in case you see yourself in that situation, you not think twice. You had already done the math on the Rush Hour show. So you just go ahead in a heartbeat and pick 10 naira, or you pick 2 million. But either, let's hear from you. Which one would you pick?
1: Oh, I mean, I already said my own show. Like, okay, but you said giving...
0: You said it in your head. We didn't hear you. So say it out now. Let us hear.
1: And that was... Okay. I said that, like you said, given your my financial situation
0: right now.
1: That's very tricky, very difficult, very...
0: I love it.
1: But I still think I'll go for the 10 naira per second.
0: Okay, so you want profits. Yes. 6 million on top of your 2 yes. million.
1: Because, like I said before, I'm just going to... It's not money that I am waiting to spend in, like, let's say, at the end of the day or something. I will let it just continue to accumulate. Let it just be there. I'll just, like... Give it a separate account that I'm not using, then the money should just be entered.
0: Have you ever locked money before?
1: Oh, yes.
0: How was it like?
1: Oh, my gosh.
0: I love to hear it. So when I hear you say, I'm like, okay.
1: You know when you say, let your savings save you. Oh, money savings could not save me at the time because...
0: I have locked money before and I was Googling ways to unlock it. I even email customers and I say, Nada remain. Unlock my money for me. These people refused.
1: Jesus.
0: If you have locked money before, you understand the frustration that comes with.
1: You know, still was trying this Shakubu money.
0: Yeah.
1: See, that was literally my life at that time because it will teach you
0: patience. See, I'm rich, but my riches is somewhere. I am literally rich
1: in one app. It's so frustrating, guys.
0: Like, I am literally rich inside one app like that. But right now, silver or gold, I have none.
1: You will think you want to die.
0: That is why, the 2 million naira monthly is not a bad idea because that's how I had to bring that. Have you locked money before? Because if you've locked money before, you understand the frustration that, I have money, but... Oh, Jesus. Like, you feel like screaming and let the universe scream back at you because it is always so frustrating.
1: But I mean, look at us today. We are alive and bouncing, right?
0: I mean, we are doing well. even when that particular app decided not to release our money for us,
1: God,
0: somehow we survived. But anyways, guys, it has been an amazing episode right here on the show. Of course, catch us tomorrow, same time, same station, 4 o'clock to 5 o'clock p.m., only on Unicall Radio International 103.5 FM Calabar. Please stay safe because, on some present status, I've been seeing that there's been... right now, what's going on around Main Gate and Etagbo Axis... that you have to be extra careful, especially at night, because there's been reports of some group of individuals using bikes to allegedly snatch phones and other belongings from unsuspecting pedestrians. So please be careful. And then when somebody you do not know approaches you for some, we are living in really, really perilous and difficult times. If somebody you do not know approaches you, if you're in a space where plenty of people are there, you can offer to give the person
1: help
0: or listening ear. But if you're in a situation where the place you are, people are not much, please, my dear, just look for a way to get out of that place. Don't try to listen to anybody, whether they're asking for direction, trying to beg you money, or saying, please give me your phone, I want to call somebody. Please, phones are expensive. Gadgets generally are expensive, okay? So just stay safe out there and just be safe, because even some of them are even using daggers and guns to actually rob people now. And you know how Calabar gets at night, especially when it rains, streets are always dry, so always prioritize your safety and of course keep staying tuned to Unicall Radio International 103.5 FM Calabar. So it is still IK Erim and Idara Xavier, and we are signing out now. Have an amazing evening. I will believe in you. God Ganon, featuring Omale, coming right through. Have an amazing evening once again, and bye.
1: Bye, guys.

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0: 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I am Ikomuba Sierim. Here are the top headlines of the hour. 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And from the Home Scene National Agency for the Control of AIDS, NACA, strengthens HIV response with human rights gender training in Cross River. On the national scene, Foundation presses Tinubu on Federal Audit Service Bill. In education, Kwara Poly expels 42 students for exam malpractice. In business, Dangote acquires 4,000 machines for refinery expansion business. On the foreign scene, UK rolls out special rape courts to put survivors first. In entertainment, Bells Yusuf Chisom Chuka evicted from Big Brother Niger reality show. And lastly, in sports, Spain coach De La Fuente gets new deal after World Cup success. Details of all these and more coming up by 8 p.m. If you have news reports from your area, hostels, departments, and faculties, please call our news hotline on 0809-4444-058, or you can make a report via our website at unicolem.net/ireports. 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

0: If you know say your boyfriend no treat you well this weekend there, and if you know say your boyfriend no carry you come out, and your boyfriend will just a carry face this weekend, I beg my sister on his behalf, I beg no verse for him. He be they go through a lot. A lot be happen this weekend. So if your boyfriend no do you, I think they do you, I beg just leave him. And if you know say your boyfriend too, they support some particular club where be Benzema this weekend, I beg hope say you be carry cold water pour for your head. Because man, the heat was too much, bro. And yes, my brothers, my sisters, we will give God all the glory because we are going to be away for like 3 weeks. Make we rest. Make we just rest from everything we're concerned. Say, why the club going to do this? Why the coach going to do this? Why this player going to do this? For the next 3 weeks, we are going to be free from high BP. We are going to be free from quarreling. We are going to be free from shouting. Most of us will lose their insanity ever since club football return. We go day free from that for the next 3 weeks. Yes, if you check your time now, 6 minutes we don't walk up past the hour of 6 o'clock. Yes, ladies and gentlemen, welcome to Sports Corner Unico Radio International 103.5 FM. In the one station where they can put on top information, education, and entertainment. You the call me Infotainment 360. And yes, as it be like this, Sports Corner don't call your way on top Unico Radio International 103.5 FM. And yes, you know, so Sports Corner call your way from Monday to Friday by the hour of 6 o'clock. And on Saturday by 2 o'clock. Yes, yes, yes. It was a wonderful weekend. A weekend to remember. A weekend that I can never forget. Right now, as a football fan, where I be, if they tell me now, say, make I write essay. A day in football that I can never forget. I think game week 5 of the 2026-2027 Premier League weekend is what I can never forget in a hurry. If lecturer now give me assignment, say, make I write 200 words. A game week that I can never forget in Premier League. I go tell you, say now, game week 5 of the 2026-2027 Premier League. And behind the MIC this wonderful evening, Sir Kennedy, the man who go feel football for snowball. The man will be saying one time they don't bring food down there. Football go first say, or more give us food, give us football, make you first watch, then later we eat the food. And I know they here, Lord. I be here with my co-pilot, them, my co-captains. I be the driver, they be the conductor, I be the conductor, they be the driver. Anyway, it be. You go sail the ship, you go fly the plane, you go drive the bus. And as it be like this, we don't search for you this wonderful evening. And I won't say you don't search. Because we mean the building I have Nathan O'Connor from the Catalyst. And all of us go do this one together. Welcome to the show, Catalyst.
1: Good evening, Kennedy. Good evening, Nata. Good evening, beautiful listeners out there. I want to do this wonderful and amazing evening.
0: We were good.
1: I believe everywhere there, right? And you said you there, right? How was your weekend? I believe it was amazing because mine was actually amazing. Even though so many persons in the world of football were not really excited because Anbin don't touch everybody. But you said you tried to create happiness in the midst of turbulence and chaos. Mm. You have to try and create happiness for yourself. If your team no give you happiness, make you use another team happiness, take whole body.
0: Get the point now.
1: Because happiness are the most important thing. And we don't touch it, but just like talking before. Yeah, and also I'm so much excited, you know, to be right here in the studio. Make we yan, they talk about everything what's up there for inside the world of sports. So many persons are excited, you know, that we are going to embark for break for 3 weeks. That's a whole lot. That's already a whole lot. I think this is actually the longest international break.
0: We are going to experience.
1: Because it's not been this long. 3 weeks, that's almost a month without club football. But then, I shall not say we'll be back. At least make some managers rest more. Maybe possibly when we don't come back from the international break, to be
0: they'll bounce
1: like,
0: back.
1: To be more like make we start afresh. Make everything start
0: on
1: afresh.
0: The
1: but that no mean say if you did 20 for position Premier League table, you go change. You go still do there. When you don't come back, you go still continue from where you stop. It was actually an interesting week.
0: Previously,
1: trust me. It was one that was full of disappointments.
0: Yeah,
1: it was one that you know, big things been done really collect. Big things been done really collect. We don't call it waiting no good. And I just the happy say it reached everybody. It reached everybody. The only people where I feel say maybe
0: skip.
1: You know, and no really now.
0: Man City, Liverpool,
1: and Man City.
0: Yeah.
1: Against all odds, the society is happy. And of course, are they excited to be here this beautiful evening?
0: Yes. That last word, I guess all odds, the society is happy. If you don't understand that particular word, my brother, you are lost in this conversation. I say, if your boyfriend know the word football, now this period, now the best night to say, Father, I thank you, say this one know the word football, because this weekend, people grace, waiting no good. And also, we have Nata in the building. Nata, welcome to the show.
2: Yeah, thank you so much, Kennedy. I truly salam, I give you. Katal is here for the studio this beautiful evening. I truly salam, I give you. And to all our listeners out there, I truly salam, I give all of them too. How on a day? I want to week in go. I believe say we go all right, because you know say football is not the end of life, and sport also say now one of those things. So we they create happiness. It's one of those things. Not be like the centrality of happiness, sha. And you know say even for every tunnel, light they always there. And once you don't see say light at the end of the tunnel, yourself you go just jump the happy. Weekend, you know say weekend at that time we say you could just relax, refresh. Maybe attend one or two birthdays. A person may tell me, say, you get birthday to attend and all of that. Me, self, our cap past place, maybe say that they do a birthday for two siblings, we born on the same day and all of that. So, weekend was very, very dramatic and exciting. We don't talk, TM out. Sat from Friday, Saturday, and Sunday. You know, say, these 3 days talk, we don't talk, our mouth already tear. We just try, see how we go fit. Put ourselves together again. Shy rest as international break don't come. So make we turn attention to the countries where they perform there, especially our own Super Eagles here. All these stories now waiting for Caricon and you're waiting so for the weekend for La Liga, Premier League, French League or German Bundesliga, Italian Serie A, even down to Eredivisie and with a touch of Turkish League, Super League, and even you get as we go, even fly you reach, we go fly you go America way, Lionel Messi day.
0: Yeah.
2: We go fly you go MPFL safe, will be our own home. And you know, say charity, they always begin from home. And also, we go hear you everything for inside the world of sport.
0: Yes, so we go hear you everything that happen for inside the world of sports.

And Shapali, Shapali, they could just give you the small update will be happening for the MPFL this weekend. Ikorodu City being drawn with Barua FC 0-0. Katsina United being win 1-0 against Niger Tornadoes. And BC as Ranchers B being win 2-1 against Bendo Insurance. As Bendo Insurance be park red card for that game there. And also for the MPFL on Sunday, Enyimba be lose at home to Inter Lagos 1-0. Kano Pillars been win 4-1 against Doma United. I will be see as Kun Khalifa be lose 4-2 to Rangers International. Nasarawa be draw 1-1 with Rivers United. Plateau 3-1 against Shooting Stars. I will be see as Abel Warriors away from home be win 2-0 against Sporting Lagos. I will be see as Warriors be win 1-0 against Kwara United.

0: And right now, the situation for the MPFL table like this, he get a CBO, almost on this on day one side for table, will be like, oh, waiting the sub. And here for the first position there, we have Doma United with 9 points, Baru FC there with 8 points, Kano Pillars and Rivers United together with Rangers and Plateau United all seated here from the third to sixth position with 7 points each, and the Ranchers Bees and Better Insurance there 6 points each, and the five points, Abia Warriors and Ikorodu City. And if you want press more, go down 17, 18, 19, 20, Warriors, Italy Goals, Kun Khalifa, and Enyimba. Monata, the way we see Enyimba day for 20 position, and people now, some of the fans yesterday were agitated and shouting that before Carlo Wanko took over as the chairman of Enyimba, that they never finished below 10 position, and right now see them for 20 position. What do you think is going on with the club, and as they did now for 20 position? So do you think that leadership or player performance something?
1: This is this is very, very crazy, honestly speaking. I go start from that part where we say we always talk, say make ex international take over football administration, say things go better. And I just want to make it known, say you know they always do automatic. Like you know they evaluate the automatic. It can't be automatic, say person just take over and all of a sudden heaven on earth don't come for the club or for the national team. It's not possible. You gotta set up the structures on ground, and seeing giant Enyimba sitting comfortably at the rock bottom of the MPFL after 3 matches is very, very sad.
0: Yeah.
1: You know, say season just start, and most times when season just start, you always tend to see this kind of things. Come on, even the best of teams in Europe, sometimes they face this kind of things. So it's not really a very big deal for them at this point, but where were all a good day? Now, when after match day 5, they still did this place. So now we think just be that. However, they should just sit up from top to bottom, and all hands must be on deck to see that they salvage the situation, because now drops of water they make up ocean, and that drops of defeat and draw now they make person relegate.
0: And yes, so we notice, observe a lot of wonderful things will be happening yesterday for or during the weekend for the MPFL. Newly signed box to box midfielder Florin Temitope Frankesi, who joined from Ikorodu City, opened his account for Enugu Rangers with a 28-minute try to give Rangers the lead against Kun Khalifa in an entertaining 4-2 win away from home. All right, ladies and gentlemen, we'll just go small, bro. When we come back, we get a lot of things on our table. Premier League, Spanish La Liga, Italian Serie A, French Ligue 1, and also the red card controversy will be happening yesterday for the match between Real Madrid and Atlético Madrid. A draw for Fulham and Manchester United, Arsenal and Chelsea lost their matches 3-0. And also Manchester City with a good win, and also Liverpool, maybe get their win yesterday. Now, this was going to be the COVID International 103.5. No go anywhere. We'll come back.

0: All right, ladies and gentlemen, welcome back from that break. Now, since Sports Communication Radio International 103.5, and as Kennedy Okuna Fede Catalyst and Nathan Naide here with you this wonderful evening. And without further ado, we could just jump, go check what happened during the weekend. And yes, so hand be touch everybody. If you don't touch you, my brother, me say God day your side. During the weekend, we saw a lot of surprise results that happened during the weekend football from the Premier League, Italian Serie A, the Spanish La Liga, and also the Ligue 1 there. And for the Turkish League, there will be CS Kasımpaşa being drawn with Konyaspor 0-0, and Elche being win 3-1 against Espanyol. And for the Eredivisie, there will be CS Grenoble being win 3-0 against Wolle, and Monza being win 2-1 against Sassuolo. And Germany 7-0 against Union Berlin, and Monaco still continues their unbeaten run in the French Ligue 1 as they won 2-1 against ROC Lens, and Bristol for the championship there win 1-0 against Watford. And Chelsea, yes, in the London derby there, the Bees stung them. That was Brentford 3-0 in the game there. And also on Saturday for the Turkish Ligue 1 there, we be see as Kurum being lose 2-1 to Alanyaspor, and Kasımpaşa being win 2-0 against Gaziantep, and Beşiktaş they win 4-0 against Gençlerbirliği, and the Trabzonspor 4-0 against Galatasaray. A hat-trick from Mohamed Salah there. Yes, the king of Egypt is already making a name for himself there. And for the Spanish La Liga, Osasuna drew 1-1 with Real Vallecano. Atlético Bilbao 0-0 against Alaves, and Celta Vigo be win 5-0 against Resistance. That will be see Barcelona away from home 3-1 against Sevilla. A hat-trick there from Rafinha. For the Eredivisie League there for Netherlands, Den Haag 1-1 against Cambuur, and we see as Sparta Rotterdam be lose 4-0 to Heerenveen, and Ajax be draw 2-2 with Excelsior, and Willem II be lose 1-0 to Stuttgart. And they for the Italian Serie A there, Bologna 1-1 with Torino, Udinese once be lose 1-0 to Gagliari, and the AS Roma be draw 2-2 with Inter Milan, and the Venezia be lose 2-0 to Lazio. And for the German Bundesliga, Borussia Mönchengladbach be lose 4-3 to Mainz, and Frankfurt be draw 2-2 with Freiburg, and Hamburg FC be win 2-1 against FC Cologne, Werder Bremen be win 3-2 against Augsburg, and Stuttgart there be lose 1-0 to Dortmund. And for the French League on there, yes, Liam Reznor, aka Rosemary, yes, so be win 2-1 against Strasbourg. Yes, continue his unbeaten run there in the French Ligue 1. I will be see as Angers be win 2-0 against Royals, and Lamens be win 2-1 against Lorenz. Olympic Lyon be win 4-0 against Rennes, and Toulouse be win 3-2 against Le Havre. And for the Premier League there, yes, on Saturday, Tottenham be lose 3-2 to Aston Villa, Brighton 3-0 against Arsenal, and Everton be win 1-0 against Ipswich Town, Newcastle 2-1 against Hull City, Nottingham Forest be lose 1-0 to Coventry. Yes, Coventry got their first win in the Premier League since, I think, 2000, or was it 2002? I mean, at 2001, the last time they played Premier League. And also on Sunday, yes, on Sunday, for starting from the Turkish Super League, we will see as Erzurumspor be win 1-0 against Samsunspor, Fenerbahce 8-0 against Eyüpspor, and Madonspor be win 3-2 against Beşiktaş. I will be see as Göztepe be draw 2-2 against Rayspor. And the Spanish La Liga, there, Getafe 1-0 against Malaga, and the Atlético Madrid in the Madrid derby, they be win 2-1 against Real Madrid. Them Acuruna 1-1 against Real Betis, Villarreal 3-1 Levante, Valencia be lose 3-2 to Real Sociedad. And for the Eredivisie, there, Feyenoord 5-0 against Utrecht, AZ Alkmaar be win 1-0 against Telstar, 20 be win 3-2 against PSG, and Nejmengi be win be draw 1-1 with GA Eagles. And therefore, the German Bundesliga, by Leverkusen be win 2-0 against RB Leipzig, Schalke be draw 0-0 against Elsborg, and Paderborn be win 3-1 against Sofien. And for the French Ligue 1, Augsburg be win 2-1 against Brest, and Udinese be win 2-1 against Lille. And PSG got their second win of the season. Yes, against Olympique Marseille. 2-0, 2-1 rather in that game there. And on Sunday, in the Premier League, Liverpool got their win against Bournemouth. 1-0 and Leeds 0-0 with Crystal Palace. Manchester City with a massive and commanding win there against Sunderland 5-3. And Manchester United concluded the weekend for us with a 1-1 draw against Fulham. 08094444058. Now the phone line to join the conversation this wonderful evening. Which of the matches will you go like react to? Yes, the phone line door open 08094444058. Yes, now the phone line there to join the conversation this wonderful evening. 08094444058. And I beg as you the callers, please do well to reduce the volume of your radio. And as you the callers, your name and where you are calling us from. Thank you very much. Yes, as it be like this now, the phone line down there open for you to join the conversation. And right now, let's get into it. Starting from the Spanish La Liga. Yes, we be see as Real Madrid, they lose to Atlético Madrid for the Madrid derby. And yes, for the first time since, we don't see as Real Madrid, Atlético Madrid don't get a back-to-back Madrid derby win against Real Madrid. That one can be like better achievement for them there, because the way they take rejoice for that game that yesterday, like say they don't win trophy for the season. Yes, since 1977, Atlético Madrid have won a back-to-back home game against Real Madrid for the first time since 1977, and congratulations to them all. You know, easy. You know, so when you are big, you know, they behave like say you be small person, but as it be like this, it don't be like say Real Madrid say they feel like big boy, say their small brother beat them, their small brother come, they rejoice. You know that vibe where we say SS2 boys win SS3 boys for all these secondary school matches. Now, so it be so, Catherine, we'll just start with you. How you see that game, Real Madrid versus Atlético Madrid, and then how do you see the performance of Real Madrid? And do you think that if Real Madrid continue this their current form and the way where they go now, that it might be a problem and it will give Barcelona the chance of winning another La Liga title 3 times in a row?
1: Okay, I will talk say the weekend was amazing. Yes. Everybody been done calling and touch everybody.
0: AJ.
1: I'm talking about Atletico Madrid versus Real Madrid. See, this Atletico Madrid is a very annoying team. Let me just be honest. It's a very, very annoying team. This is actually a team that when you expect them to win match easily,
0: yes,
1: you expect them to win match.
0: Yes.
1: They no go win match. The match will be say you go expect them say
2: they lose.
1: They go this match, they go struggle. These guys they go find out how to even score one goal. That's the match that they will win easily.
2: Comfortably.
1: Like, they will win the match, even you go surprise.
0: Yeah.
1: This same Atletico Madrid, they struggled. I think last 2 matches they struggled to win Atletico Bilbao.
0: Yeah.
1: Atletico Bilbao have not won their last 5 matches.
0: Mm.
1: But they met Atletico Madrid. First 30 minutes, this guy scored 2 goals. I think first half, they were already leading by 3-0. And you're like, Atletico Madrid. The same Atletico Madrid will be say. This same Atletico Madrid will be say. They meet big teams, like them they show body. I don't know why they act that way. But then, I believe this is actually the game of football. And we say that anything can always happen. So we don't always have to, you know, feel that everything that happens is actually, predicted or whatever. It's actually the game of football. Maybe they get games where they take serious, and the ones where they say they know they take serious. But what I don't get is, the history that they have with Real Madrid. I realized that Real Madrid versus Atletico Madrid is always a big game for Atletico Madrid. Then they put body, they make sure say they don't play this game. For Real Madrid, I think it should already it should be a slap on their face already, because if you are what once is a mistake, twice we can understand that it's a repetition of a mistake, but thrice no be mistake again. You know, guys, you won't take explainer. You know, guys, you won't take explainer. When before Jose Mourinho came in,
0: yes,
1: under the old leadership, Real Madrid lost twice to Atletico Madrid, and we made excuses. You know, Madrid no day form.
0: Yeah,
1: Madrid, they tried to stand ground. Yes, Madrid were not actually in form. But now there was all this lot of fanfare when Jose Mourinho arrived. We're so much excited. Say the special one, the special one. Yeah. First two games, they score goals. We're like, one more. You don't see people go challenge and see free that Barcelona. You know,
0: we're
1: so much fanfare, so much excitement. But fast forward to today. Chegwe they second for Premier for La Liga table. Chegwe nobody be Madrid. They don't even they know they second. Barcelona this first position and as things stand out, they are in fact they don't really they send message.
0: I go like for
1: check the last three games of Barcelona. See the last three games of Barcelona. Check the goals where they don't score. Now compare the signing that they did and the signing that Real Madrid did. You realize that the money that they spent is way lesser than what Real Madrid spent.
0: Yes.
1: And now this brings us to a very big question. Is it really money that builds a team? Because for me, I think this transfer market that has ended has really given us answer that money does not help us to build team.
0: Oh.
1: Possibly we can say manager or the coach behind the the players that are buying will also contribute. I'm not trying to say that Mourinho is a bad player.
0: Yeah.
1: But for me, I'm of the opinion that his time has passed.
0: Yeah.
1: I'm of the opinion that his time has passed. He still bears the name special one. We still respect him. We still respect his statistics, his record. But this is modern day football. Football don't evolve and you don't pass that in time. You don't pass that in time. I was expecting so very much that Real Madrid would have given us somebody like a Jurgen Klopp. That's the first time I was expecting.
0: Or Conte.
1: Conte was the ideal manager that we needed. Only say Conte and Perez, they go to fight every weekend. That's true. They go to fight because Perez, no good. Conte, no good.
0: That was
1: so two of them, they go to fight every weekend.
0: Yes, two of them, they go to fight every weekend.
1: Conte will give you the results.
0: Exactly.
1: He will definitely give you the results.
0: That one are true.
1: But you will decide to go for Jose Mourinho. No wahala. You sign beautiful players. You sign good players. You sign for free. Some you sign, you paid money, you break the record, to make sure that you sign. By all means now, we can say that Real Madrid really strengthened the team. But now what is really missing in this team? Their last three matches has been chaotic. They are not giving us what we expect to see. The goals are not forthcoming, even though they boost one of the best attack in Europe. But their goals are not forthcoming. What's happening to Vinicius Junior all of a sudden? What's happening to Mbappe? This guy, the man, they will be saying people around the toss and I ain't gonna be the next big thing that will happen in Real Madrid. We don't even they get playing time. What's really happening? That's the question we get to ask. But I'm not going to judge Madrid based on their last game, but I'm only disappointed, that the game ended the way it ended.
0: Yeah.
1: I'm really disappointed that they lost again to Atletico Madrid. Now it's left with just one leg before left with one leg, unless say they go get other league matches, where we bring them come together. But if they don't, and it just La Liga game, it just left with one leg. And trust me, second leg now, Atletico Madrid, if you go draw with them,
0: yeah.
1: And when they don't draw with them now, it will be like say this season now, they know if you win Atletico Madrid. I think we have a caller.
0: Unicardi 103.5. Hello,
2: hi,
0: good evening. All right,
1: I think we lost the caller. That person, they sound like Chelsea fan. Maybe just try call back anyways. I'm not going to judge him from the what just happened, but okay. I'm disappointed with the result.
0: Okay.
1: But talking about the game, I was so much disappointed with the penalty that was given to Atletico Madrid. I was so much disappointed the moment, in fact, it better say make you give penalty, make with the vex, say okay, don't give penalty, Now say you give penalty, see, can't give red card.
0: Oh,
1: I looked at the foul, the so-called committed foul.
0: Yes.
1: It's not worth a foul, with all amount of honesty.
0: Okay.
1: That was not worth a foul. Like, if it's just like say I am the last man as a defender.
0: Yeah.
1: My job is to make sure I defend my ball.
0: Yeah. They would have checked the intentions for defending the ball.
1: As a defender to watch you as a striker, come
0: take the ball.
1: For my own half, just relax. I go muzzle you.
3: Football is a game of
1: contact. That is what the defender was doing. And in fact, the tackling was not that intense that you say the guy, okay, it was wrong. This same thing where they give a card was the same thing that happened in yesterday's game. Who was actually playing? yesterday's game.
0: Was in the Premier League.
1: In Premier League, yes. I can't remember the.
0: Ipswich.
1: No. Not Ipswich. But a certain game that was happening yesterday, which I'm going to check. Yeah. That guy
0: was in the Premier League.
1: Yes, in Premier League.
0: I think Ipswich that collected a red card yesterday.
1: No, it's not a red card. Now, what I'm trying to bring, I can't remember the team specifically.
0: Okay.
1: The striker, you know, the defender, the marking ball. The striker now, you know, you come like you won't call it, but based on say the striker, the marking ball, in come four. Normally. Now, the same thing where they take give red card for La Liga yesterday. Oh, but what happened for Premier League? They can't give the striker yellow card because you did it intentionally because you define penalty.
0: Oh.
1: You define penalty. And that was all happening in La Liga yesterday. You know, before I even saw the red card, when the foul was blown, I was like, Jesus, what's in be this one? This is not a penalty. Before the next thing, the yellow card was canceled, red card. I was so much disappointed. That was not a red card. I know even one talk about Premier League. Because I know say Premier League, they've been done do their own, I think, upper week.
0: Yeah, they've been done do their own.
1: So this week now, La Liga. But then I feel that the refereeing decisions that we are getting at this opening of the season, it's really messy and it's spoiling the game.
0: Now,
1: Madrid can actually tell you that the reason why they lost was because the ref was on the side of Atletico Madrid.
0: Exactly. And you know that it has always been their cry for long.
1: And they have every day. In fact, there is justification.
0: Yeah, this time around, there is justification. Yeah, exactly. This
1: the record was worth it for me. It was not worth it.
0: Mm.
1: It wasn't.
0: Yeah.
2: It was a very disappointing match for Real Madrid. And according to their coach, maybe Jose Mourinho, they don't come out already to see the players, see them, they sad and all of that. For me, that match was going smoothly. You know, say big matches suppose they
0: careful.
2: You suppose they extra careful with some kind of decisions so they do for big matches. Make you know be say you can't like say they try side anybody or they try spoil the flow of the game. But this one thing with modern day refereeing, they tend to make decisions that completely ruin the happiness of the game.
0: Yeah.
2: In time past, yes, we still get one or two katakata, but you know, one of the reasons why we expect some of these things to stop or reduce at this point now, because things like VAR don't come on board now. You get so at least make it be like say, oh, that bias.

0: guys, you will be fan. You know what Greece say, referee do mistake. So it's
1: you know, that is what happened that yesterday for that game. What happened now, just send one message. He just sent one message now. And the message now, where he said now, he just like say, you go, make you just say, for example, you go bush.
2: Yeah.
1: You go bush. Based on say, you know, say these days, we use everything, they catch crews. You go bush now. Yeah. Maybe nothing do, you come, they shout. Neighbor, I be help, may they come to help you. They only to come. You can't laugh, they just say nothing.
2: Nothing.
1: So they be just the joke.
2: Yeah.
1: Even the second day, they still come, nothing.
2: The third day,
1: when we say, you really they in danger.
2: Nobody go shout,
1: never go some, leave that one. In the
2: They don't say, true.
1: Say, don't in danger.
2: Do you?
1: Now, what thing happened to Real Madrid? Because over time, they are
2: always crying. Yes.
1: Even if the ref decision are right, they still they accuse the ref.
2: Yes.
1: So now when we say the ref decision now can't do wrong, now everybody just feels say, okay, I don't know.
2: Now they are usually crying with that. Exactly.
1: That's just it.
2: You know, I was trying to tell Nata that thing before we go. I say, now, why people now they take this Real Madrid cry now, say that, I beg me, they go there once. Because, consequent times, anytime when Papa Perez go come meeting, hey, referee, our problem in this place is referee. Hey, they,
1: That's the main reason why before we criticize, we need to always watch football.
2: Because most people
1: when they criticize, they only see the result. They analyze based on past occurrence, not on the present occurrence.
2: That one are true. All right, ladies and gentlemen, as this was my Unicorn Radio International 103.5. And yes, so we see they talk everything sports and the weekend games that we think they talk about like this.

0: All right, my country people, yes, so make we just talk about another match will be happen during the weekend. Yes, Natabi already talked about the Chelsea match that was on Saturday. So, Catalina, make we just hear from you. Disgracefully, the Bees stunked the Lion. Chelsea was stunked by Brentford, popularly known as the Bees. And the game week 5, now then be open gate for game week 5, but it be like say, as they be they try do one or two things, you know, so for Nigeria wide, you go show your lion, one go scatter behind, now the big go come stronger, and actually now what happened that Friday night.
1: Anything which Chelsea could do, may they just pray, see, make either of Pedro, Palmer or Rodgers no get injury, because if any of these players go injury, it go be for them. One match, Pedro was not involved. We saw how the
0: Joao Pedro, right?
1: Pedro was involved. So it was. Imagine a match without maybe Morgan Rodgers and Joao Pedro. And if one was say Morgan Rodgers no day, Pedro no day, and Cole Palmer no day, the team is already finished. Mm. And I think Alonso actually needs to. That's why I think that's the main reason why so many people are excited for, you know, this this international break, because some managers go need to sit down, look their team again, then work on the team. I know with us I was disappointed. See, if you get two teams for Premier League, where I think we should extend, or if you want to still maintain the top six, we should remove some teams and include some teams. But if we don't want to remove some teams, we should extend, because Premier League is actually evolving more than top six.
0: Yes.
1: You don't get which top 10 now.
0: League. Top 10. See,
1: and now
0: if they go
1: to Champions League, two teams now for me. What we say for me now, two teams that is, I don't rate them as top teams: Brighton and Brentford. To be very honest with you, in Premier League, those two teams, I don't derate them. And now I'll give you my reasons. Look at Brighton. Brighton have, in the last 6 years, they have changed different managers.
0: Lost players.
1: And all the managers that have come in have always given results. Brighton in the last 6 years have sold the most players.
0: Key players.
1: And they have also managed to replace those players with lesser, you know, buying players of lesser.
0: But all these,

0: one league
1: giving going to that same vibes, momentum.
0: Yes,
1: they have lost Baleba.
0: Yes,
1: but they were still able to win Arsenal.
0: Yes,
1: look at Brentford. Brentford also have lost some of their key players, but then they are still performing.
0: Bro.
1: And you are like, who now they see now own players?
0: This now tells
1: you that, see, it's not just about the team.
0: Yeah.
1: You get people who be saying they do work behind the scene, where we say we know they see.
0: Mm.
1: And that is what some of the big teams are lacking.
0: Oh.
1: This is what some of the big teams are lacking. It's not just about big name.
0: Yeah.
1: Imagine a club like maybe Chelsea, Manchester United, being run by the management of Brentford, Brighton. Do you know the kind of players they will produce? Do you know the kinds of results they will produce over time? They will definitely go far. But just that we don't cover ourselves.
0: Yeah.
1: We don't cover ourselves with the fact that we'll be big club.
0: So
1: we fail to realize that there are a lot of things that we are lacking.
0: Of course.
1: Look at Manchester United, for example. The person that is their coach, Michael Carrick, they sacked him from Middlesbrough. Look at the person that is his assistant. He was assistant to Southgate, that was England coach. Mm-hmm. What was the achievement?
0: Nothing.
1: Just look at the cabinet. You just know, say it's just made up of failures. It's made up of failures. Let's call it failures. It's made up of failures. Now look at Chelsea. Currently, already Palava don't enter. The ball is don't cook. I don't just tell it.
0: It doesn't say stake.
1: Now, which means that we are waiting to see the new, the
0: evolution of the new
1: of the new owners now.
0: Yes,
1: we don't know, and each takeover always brings a problem to a club. It also brings new policies, new revolution, and it's not helping. Look at Brentford, I look at Brighton, I admire these guys. Just that, because of my stints, I know go fit, say I won't migrate. But trust me, these guys are doing fantastic jobs in the Premier League.
2: Until one start today,
1: they are doing fantastic jobs.
0: Until one start today,
1: do you know that Brighton this season? They have won Chelsea, right?
0: No,
2: of course.
1: Yes. Chelsea won with an escape. They have won Manchester United.
0: Yes.
1: They have won Arsenal.
0: Yeah.
1: I think they are yet to play with other teams.
0: But I even said they don't flog Tottenham.
1: Which they will likely win.
2: Arsenal,
1: these guys are doing a fantastic job, and I must say I'm actually jealous. For Chelsea against the Brentford on Saturday, I just felt that there is nothing they would have done, because they were just dependent on just one tactic, and that tactic failed. When you're playing a stubborn team like Brentford, you go need explore. If this one, they were waiting else I go do, make it work. You don't just depend on one, whether an account I won't do. You don't just depend, because these guys, I don't know how they do it, but they just have their own ways.
0: Mm.
1: But then kudos to them.
0: Yeah, kudos to them. And also, on Saturday, we see another surprising game will be happening there. Brighton versus Arsenal. Yes, the Blues. Yes, this one are the Blues also.
2: Seagulls.
0: Seagulls played against Arsenal. Yes, Brighton. Brighton be play Arsenal. That was on Saturday. And surprisingly, it was not what we were expecting, that the best defense in Europe and the best defense in Premier League considered a whole of 3 goals, and they can't even keep clean sheets on top of their head. So, Nathan, what will be your comment on this match?
2: It was a very bad day in office for Arsenal.
0: Mm.
2: I watched the match.
0: I had a very bad day in office.
2: And I just feel it's not like Arsenal not being play well.
0: Yeah.
2: Like that's more or less like one of the usual ways they approach a match. However, that's their tactical test running for that Saturday.
0: Yeah.
2: Not been go as planned, because Arteta went with a 4-2-3-1 style, which is not the usual for the Arsenal team. But kudos to Brighton. Brighton, they don't even play like they are normal. They will be said they go sit down, attack you very well, and all that. They just realized a strategy to use against Arsenal, and that was to play more from outside the box. And with they know, see, they get precision with regards to players, to play short and all of that. And if you
0: first two goals
2: were just
0: from outside
2: the box. Arsenal didn't even expect it. So before Arsenal don't even recover, Brighton already they lead them. And you know, when you are leading, when you are down, when you are 2 goals down or even a goal down, it's very hard to just fight back. Psychologically, say you go the fear, say maybe not be as you want to go attack, so you come concede.
0: Yeah, that one
2: and your defense now proving your opponent's defense proving so strong and solid. They go they sit back, they defend. Almost making your game come to a point of complete frustration. Now what team just happened, give us now. You know, as a team in football, you have to embrace the reality. If you don't win, you draw, and if you don't draw, you lose. So
0: yes,
2: on Saturday, Arsenal picked the last, which was defeat. And kudos to Brighton. Their manager, Ozella, is doing very wonderful job.
0: Fabian Ozella.
2: Picking up the job in 2024. And up till now,
0: he's still doing it.
2: The way they take their form. And I have to just agree with Catalyst. In the past 6 years, these guys have had 3 different managers, to the best of my knowledge, Graham Potter, Roberto Di Zerbi, and now Ozella, taking up the role now since 2024. And if you check the stat, he has beaten Manchester United 4 times, he has beaten Chelsea 4 times, he has beaten Manchester City 2 times, he has beaten Tottenham Hotspur 2 times, he has beaten Liverpool 1 time, and has also beaten Arsenal 1 time. Come on, this guy deserves his flowers.
0: That's something.
2: A team that's almost like a low budget team, he'll sell for 100 million, sign for 20 million. Probably maximum of 40 million.
0: Go buy big
2: and
0: players.
2: And I was telling somebody over the weekend that I love the starting strategy.
0: Their recruitment policy.
2: I love their recruitment policy.
0: Yeah.
2: They just have good eyes. Their scouts get good eyes. They can spot out talent out of what others may not even see. And they just bring you in, groom you, give you the platform, the space to grow, mature. And at the end of the day, they sell you off and they make good profit.
0: Yes,
2: it's a good one for them, and congrats to them.
0: Yes, so congratulations to Brighton for getting that big win there against Arsenal. So, Ofion, what is your own take on Brighton getting the win against Arsenal?
3: You know, the win Brighton got against Arsenal, and just like you earlier stated, getting a win against a team with the best defense in Europe, of course, like they say it.
0: Yes.
3: I think this is a true definition of the race. It's not of he that run it, or of he that will it. It is of him, that's God that showed mercy.
0: It
3: will be about how defense be or how good you don't be. One is that we get easily carried away. I just feel that sometimes maybe we try to drop emotions, because I don't see why, you know, Chelsea, you know, won. I think they won four straight match. I think we are just done with game week five, right?
0: Yes,
3: they won 4 straight match, and they don't already. They just say Arsenal are going to go this season unbeatable on the all these things. Say for just get for
0: okay, you mean Arsenal fans?
3: Arsenal, yes.
0: Okay.
3: And Arsenal are going to go this week.
0: Invisible.
3: Can win them and go down. How many this season?
0: We never finish
3: half of the season. Don't they talk all this one? But I'm so excited. That the people that had to, you know, start something with them is not even a top team. Some people will say we will not rate them as a top team.
0: Brighton
3: use and keep 3 points. And, you know, the most funny thing. One interesting thing is that this same Brighton locked on with Manchester United, and Manchester United scored 2 goals against these guys and using academy guys. They use academy guys to score 2 goals against Brighton, even though, you know, Brighton did a comeback, you know, winning that game 3-2. But at the end of the day, at least they see 2 goals against Brighton. That's now they didn't see even 1 goal, even now offside, at least maybe just take an old boy, you know, see him. And Brighton used them keep clean sheet, and that was actually, you know, an interesting one for them. So, Brighton, they deserved. In fact, the game was amazing. All their goals was beautiful, and there is nothing you would thought say, okay, they will cheat. Arsenal will cheat, or Arsenal will not cheat. At the end of the day, it's how best you play. I think the only person that had a fantastic game outing in that game was just Saka. Outside Saka, every other person were not up to their best, and even, I don't know what happened with Raya that day, but I don't know, but it was not up to
0: his best.
3: The defense also, let me just say, you know, just like I think Manata said, it was not a good day for them in the office.
0: And also, yes, before we go, another big match that happened there was Fulham versus Manchester United. And at least, half bread is better than none. Can we say that, Catalyst? Half bread is better than none for the Manchester United versus Fulham.
1: No, he gets some Abdel when they get that.
2: Abdel, Wilson and Stone Day.
1: No, he gets some game when Mr. Abdel, you know, they better. Okay. You see, any Manchester United fan that will tell you that he is so much excited that Manchester United were able to draw Fulham, then that means the person is still like the person needs to wake up. The person actually needs to wake up because Manchester United drawing with Fulham was, I think it, for me, it was a slap. Fulham is not even up to like want to measure in terms of Premier League. They know the top 10. They know the top 10.
2: They're sitting bottom now.
1: They know the top
0: 10. Like, if you're counting top clubs in Premier League.
1: Yes, I mean, I'm talking in terms of ratings. They know the top 10 in my list. I don't know for your list.
0: Really?
1: Yes, they know the top 10.
0: Because I think after the big six, Aston Villa follows them.
1: You have Brighton, you have Brentford, you have Bournemouth,
0: Newcastle,
1: Crystal Palace.
2: You have Everton.
1: You have Everton. Fulham winning, draw with Manchester United.
0: It's a win for them, but
1: it was a win for them. But for Manchester United, it was not a win. It was a loss because I didn't expect that. And you know that own goal. So I don't know how these guys do it. But trust me, Michael Carrick. They get some work. We say no, we make the work finish. You go just cuckoo talks. You know we do the work again. Because if it continues like this. Rumors already they fly. I know some rumors on the fly. That means something on the cook.
0: No fire without a smoke.
1: I wish him well all the well.
0: Yes. All right, ladies and gentlemen, the whip of fashion against us right now. Now time off. And like this, now here we go drop break. And tomorrow when we come back, so we get a lot of things we will talk about. And I go let me when I dare around because we go talk. Rumors are going on just a Catholic state. Yeah, get small rumor where they go and say Antonio Conte might be linked to Arsenal. I mean to Manchester United should in case Carey leaves the job. And also we also talk about the Brighton head coach. We also talk about Rafinha and Jose Mourinho. All these ones that we will go talk about tomorrow. Thank you very much for me to do. Have a lovely evening. Thank you.

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0: 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My name is Albert Keller. Here are the top headlines of the hour, starting from Campus News. Move beyond theories and focus on solving real-life problems. University of Calabar VC charges researchers. And now moving on to Cross Beaver State News, as National Agency for the Control of AIDS strengthens HIV response with human rights and gender training in Calabar. On the national scene, Foundation presses President Tinubu on Federal Audit Service Bill. In the education sector, Kwara State ploy expels 42 students for exam malpractice. In business, Dangote acquires 4,000 machines for refinery expansion business. Away from Nigeria, UK rolls out special rape court to put survivors first. In entertainment news, bringing you reports from Big Brother Naija Season 11 as Bells, Yusuf and Chisom Chuka evicted from the reality show. And lastly, in sport news, a Spain coach, De La Fuente gets new deal after World Cup success. I'll take that again. In sports news, Spain coach De La Fuente gets new deal after World Cup success. Details of all of this news and more are coming up this evening by 8 p.m. on your best 80 infotainment radio station, Unical Radio International, 103.5 FM Calabar. If you have news reports from your area hostels, department, and faculties, call our news hotline on 0809-444-4058. 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And please do away with any form of discrimination and nepotism as we strive to build a united nation. And always remember, as Malabites, Malabresses, and Cross Riverans, we are known for reasonable action. My name is Albert Kelle. Thank you so much for listening to us. Stay tuned and enjoy the rest of the broadcast coming your way. Good evening.
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First, the headlines. Here are the top headlines of the hour. Starting from campus news, move beyond theories, focus on solving real-life problems, Unicall VC charges researchers. And from the home scene, National Agency for Control of AIDS strengthens HIV response with human rights, gender training in Krasovo. On the national scene, Foundation presses Tinubu on Federal Audit Service Bill. On the foreign scene, UK rolls out special rape cuts to put survivors first. In sports, Spain coach De La Fuente gets new deal after World Cup success. Details of these are coming up shortly. I am Anyekeme William. Now the news and details. The Vice Chancellor of the University of Calabar, Professor Ofeong Efang Ofeong, has urged researchers to move beyond theoretical studies and focus on research that addresses real-life challenges. He gave the charge while receiving delegates of the American Chemical Society, University of Calabar International Chapter, with the Deputy Vice Chancellor, Academic Professor Ekaite Enang, representing him. The Vice-Chancellor described the theme of the forthcoming conference, Chemistry at the Interface of Biochemistry and Sustainability, Innovation in Biopressing, Therapeutics and Food Systems, as timely. He called for greater collaborations among chemists, biotechnologists, agriculturists and other researchers, stressing that research should translate into practical solutions and improve lives. Earlier, chemist Faith Sutu Patrick, who spoke for the delegation, said the visit was to invite the Vice-Chancellor to the Society's 12th Annual International Symposium and Conference scheduled to hold in Calabar. She said the event will bring together industries, researchers, professionals and students globally while projecting the University of Calabar to the International Scientific Society. Still on campus news, the Vice-Chancellor of University of Calabar, Professor Ofeong Efang Ofeong, has reaffirmed the university's commitment to strengthening relationship with its host communities. He said this while the clan head of Ikmai Ohom, Kwa Town, Calabar Municipality, His Royal Highness Ntoyi Barrister Godwin Etum Asukwa, paid a courtesy visit to the university management. Represented by the Deputy Vice-Chancellor Administration, Professor Anthony Afam, the Vice-Chancellor described traditional institutions as important partners in academic excellence, peace-building and sustainable development. He said the university's growth and stability depend partly on the goodwill of its host communities, stressing the importance of collaboration in research, innovation, youth empowerment and security, and community development. The clan head commended Professor Ofeong for his leadership and developmental strides recorded by the university. He described education as a key tool for youth development and societal transformation and expressed the clan's readiness to support initiatives that strengthen ties between the traditional institution and the University of Calabar.
On the national scene, the Advocacy Foundation has renewed its call on President Bola Tinubu to assent to the Federal Audit Service bill, saying the delay is affecting the independence of Nigeria's Supreme Court audit institution. The foundation said the Auditor General for the Federation currently depends on the other government agencies for budget allocation, release of funds and personal management. The renewed appeal follows recent international assessment of Nigeria's fiscal transparency and public financial management. Advocacy said the U.S. Department of State's 2026 Fiscal Transparency Assessment and the IMF's 2026 Assessment of Nigeria have both kept issues of transparency, accountability, and public financial management in focus. The Federation noted that the Federal Audit Service Bill has already been passed by both chambers of the National Assembly and is awaiting presidential assent. It is calling for the legislation to strengthen the audit institution's control over its finances and personnel, with Advocacy also proposing that a federal audit board be constituted within 90 days of assent and that the implementation be made transparent to the public.

In education, the management of Kwara State Polytechnic in Ilorin has expelled 42 students for examination malpractice following investigations by the institution's Examination Malpractice Committee. The affected students include 31 higher national diploma and 11 national diploma students from various programs. The decision was contained in a statement issued by the Principal Assistant Registrar, Academic Board Matters Division, Ibrahim Eshin. He said students were investigated by the Examination Malpractice Committee after all allegations of examination malpractice were made against them. Eshin explained that the offences committed by the students violated the matriculation oath they took upon admission into the polytechnic. The institution therefore approved the expulsion following the outcome of the investigation. Yes, you're listening to the World News at 8 p.m. on Unicole Radio International 103.5 FM Calabar. We'll be going on a very short break. When we're back, we'll bring to you the news on foreign, entertainment, lifestyle, and sport. Do well to stay tuned.

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If you're just joining us, you're onto the news at 8 p.m. In business, Dangote Industries Limited has acquired 4,000 additional pieces of heavy construction equipment to support the expansion of its Lekki refinery in Lagos. The acquisition brings the company's total machinery fleet to about 6,500 units, including 330 heavy-duty cranes. The expansion is aimed at increasing the refinery's production capacity to 1.4 million barrels per day. Group Vice President Davakuma Edwin said the company chose to develop an in-house machinery fleet rather than rely heavily on foreign contractors for the project. According to the company, the decision to build and operate its own fleet also helped it avoid about $2.5 billion in oversight fees that would otherwise have been paid to overseas engineering contractors.

Away from Nigeria, the UK government has announced new measures to improve the experience of rape and serious sexual offence survivors in courts across England and Wales. Under the initiative, victims will have access to private entrance and waiting rooms, while their case will be given fixed trial dates to reduce delays and avoid last-minute changes. The government said that every Crown Court in England and Wales would have at least one courtroom specially equipped to help rape and serious sex offence cases within the next 2 years. The facilities will include technology for pre-recording evidence and allowing victims to observe sentencing remotely. The reforms are aimed at tackling lengthy delays in criminal justice system. According to Ministry of Justice, rape cases that reached the courts, the Crown Court took an average of 424 days to conclude in 2025. Prime Minister Andy Burnham said the changes were intended to address concerns that victims have been left waiting for years for their cases to reach a conclusion.

In the world of entertainment and lifestyle, Yusuf, Bills and Chisom Chuka have become the latest housemates to leave the 2026 edition of Big Brother Naija following their eviction during Sunday live show. Their exit comes as the Show Yourself season moves into another stage of the competition. The trio joined several other housemates who have already left the reality show. Arega and Abby were evicted the previous week, while Martin, Mercedes, Kamsi, Cassie, Soltex, Godessa and Gerard have also been eliminated. Neji left voluntarily while Naomi was disqualified on September 7 for repeatedly disobeying Biggie's instructions. The 2026 season premiered on July 26 with 24 housemates, with the eventual winner set to receive a record of 160 million naira grand prize. The prize is the largest in the show's history since Big Brother Naija began in 2006. In sport, Spain's World Cup winning coach Luis de la Fuente is set to sign a new contract that will keep him in charge of national team until 2030. The Spanish Football Federation announced on Monday that the deal will cover the 2030 World Cup and the European Championships in 2028 and 2032. The 65-year-old took over as Spain coach in 2020, replacing Luis Enrique. Since then, he has guided the national team to 2023 UEFA National League title, Euro 24 triumph and World Cup success. De La Fuente previously spent about a decade working with Spain's youth team before being promoted to the senior national team. His new deal will therefore extend his tenure with Spain through three major international tournaments beyond the upcoming period. And that's the size of a news package for you this evening. Before we go, here's a recap of the major headlines. We told you that, starting from campus news, Move Beyond Theories focus on solving real-life problems, Unical VC charges researchers. And from the Home Scene, National Agency for the Control of AIDS threatens HIV response with human rights gender training in Crash River. On the national scene, Foundation praises Tinubu on Federal Audit Service Bill. On the foreign scene, UK rules out special rep cuts to put survivors first. In sports, Spain coach De La Fuente gets new deal after World Cup success. If you have news reports from your area, hostels, department and faculties, please call our news hotline on 009-444-4058. You can also follow us on all social media platforms on YouTube and Facebook, We Unical Rain. On Instagram, TikTok and X, We Unical Radio. And you can also listen to us anywhere around the world on unicale.net. Remember, as members of the University of Calabar community and proud Crashriverans, let us continue to promote unity, mutual respect and responsible citizenship. Together we can build a more peaceful, progressive and inclusive society. This news was edited by Omar Samuel. I am Anyekeme William. Thank you for staying tuned. Up next, we have the Hook, Line and Single Show coming your way. Good evening.

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0: Roses are red,
1: violets are blue.
0: Oh, I know you're so happy to hear adding voice. I know. Just hold yourself. Pull yourself together. Pull yourself together.
1: God.
0: I told you she was going to join us. Just put yourself together. So roses are red,
1: violets are blue.
0: No man is too busy
1: for a woman he loves.
0: Bam. Chikina, and that is the end of it. Don't worry, I'm going to explain why I said no man is too busy for the woman they love. Something happened last week that my DM has been buzzing, bam, bam, bam, bam, bam, and they're like, Tori, come back. We can't wait to hear what you have to say about this. And now, Mima, I have come. And because I do always show up for all of Una. You did get me. So, yeah, welcome back. Did I just say welcome back? Yes, of course. Welcome back from the weekend, ladies and gentlemen, Malabite and Malabresis. I hope you had a splendid weekend.
1: I just signed out like this name, Audrey Cereal came up. I know sleep where they hungry, me sleep trust.
0: People will follow that story now, maybe people. My elder sister followed this story since. And they beg her, leave this girl page alone. I don't know why it's not popping up on my own feed.
1: Yeah.
0: But my sister's feed is filled with Audrey Cereal, Mr. Fresh, and the 12-15 women that he left for others.
1: This evening, before I came on air, I saw a lady posting that she was supposed to be someone to do a toast for the wedding that got cancelled, only for them to find evidence that the man is not only cheating, he's also bisexual, that she's dropping story time. I'm going to be there in that story.
0: Me, I'm not,
1: that
0: she please, this is a clear proof that Annie is the amiable one. You see me, I'm even surprised I'm hearing pay of story time. But anyways, I know you just be wondering, what are these people pay that is bringing this kind of energy, this kind of Monday evening, Monday night, and you're joining us for the first time, and you're like, anywhere you are, you're going back home, driving home inside public transport, and you're just like, Audrey, you're hearing two women, and they're just dragging about the weekend. Let me tell you, because if you follow Annie, we'll never tell you what the program is about. We'll just go straight into Amebo. That is what she is known for. Stamped.
1: Oh, really?
0: Award winning. And the award to the best Amebo goes to Annie. Thank you. Shikina, case closed. Bam. All right, ladies and gentlemen, you can already see that we are here with a lot of Amebo and energy. But let's just quickly do the intro to the program. This is the Hook, Line and Sink Show. And welcome to another wonderful episode, because definitely it's a very, very wonderful episode. From the intro, you go no program, we go sweet.
1: We go sweet.
0: From intro, you go no program,
1: sugar,
0: we go sweet. So yes, welcome ladies and gentlemen, welcome from the weekend. And we are back, the Hook, Line and Sinker crew. We are back with a whole lot of gist and mebo conversation topics for us to, you know, have fun, talk, pour your heart out. And you know what I always say, this is the number one program where we talk about love, relationship, family, society,
1: and mental health.
0: And every night on this amazing program, we bring forth very uncomfortable topics. We talk about things that you normally or usually would not want to have such conversations in public, because you feel your opinion or your idea or suggestions, maybe your might be judged, and you know, you just feel very insecure about saying anything about it in public. This is that space where you get to air your heart. Yeah, air your heart, share your opinion, your ideas on these topics we'll be talking about. And no one is going to raise any kind of eyebrow, yeah? Because all of us, we have our background stories and we are not judges. So we listen, we do not judge. We also bring forth situations, relationship situations, friendship situations, and give our possible solution and advice for all situations. And lately, we've been doing a whole lot of matchmaking, right? In the absence
1: Without
0: of
1: Annie.
0: You were not around. We did, I think...
1: How did you matchmake, please?
0: Around last week, we did matchmaking.
1: I heard of Dima. Dima
0: and Jessica, right? Dima and Jessica. And this other man sent his information that he was also up. He doesn't mind being matchmaked.
1: Talking about matchmaking, it reminds me I was supposed to go on an outing with someone.
0: No, you want to say any date. Go back. You're supposed to go on a date with someone.
1: This person that texted us one time, I think before I went AWOL, he texted one time and was like, yeah, he would love to take me out.
0: You texted him?
1: No, I did not.
0: Yeah, you can just go through the phone and then you will get it.
1: I totally forgot.
0: So, yeah, if you're that person and he's back and she's up. Right now, she's no more a student. She's no more an undergraduate. Now she can live her life.
1: Oh, please.
0: Like, you know, as an adult that she has become. Now, just Friday, she turned adult. Mama, no worry. Even that school she finished, she passed it.
1: You want to drag me?
0: No,
1: you have already dragged me one dragging. It will not do you.
0: Sorry, no.
1: You want
0: sorry.
1: The whole world to know of my situation.
0: Hey,
1: it's fine.
0: Oh, wrong Jesus. Sorry, no vex. No vex, my Lord. No
1: it's
0: vex.
1: Okay.
0: All right. Yes, so I want to introduce my baby girl, but I don't think there's a need to do that. She's here. You know her. She's Annie. Annie, just say a welcome speech. Yes, actually, we'll give you the ground to do a welcome. Yes, guys, I am back. You know, just do the welcome speech. Let me just keep quiet.
1: Okay, hi guys, good evening.
0: Imagine that make the voice soft. When you come on air, you be doing soft. So when you go, you don't. When we are off air, you don't drag on. You are just faking your life, fake life, Annie.
1: Hi guys, good evening.
0: Don't judge you.
1: I'm a soft girl. Everybody knows Annie's a soft girl.
0: Okay.
1: I'm just a softie. I know I miss you guys so much. I hope you guys miss me because I miss you guys so much. I couldn't breathe without you guys. I couldn't eat. I was so, so alone. Oh my God. And Tori was over here putting sansan in my eye.
0: No, I'm not.
1: So I know you guys have missed me. I've been gone for a whole week. I hope without hearing my voice, how are you guys surviving? Oh God. But I'm back. Yes, I'm back. And for good this time. I'm going nowhere. I just had to, you know, step back a bit and go finish up what I was put into school to do. What they were spending money for me to do inside school. So I had to step back a bit and just go finish that up. But I'm done. I'm totally done right now. So I'm back for you guys. So you can come in and say hi to me if you want to. Really miss me because I miss you guys so much. Like, oh my goodness.
0: I don't think there's any text that came in and no SMS that came in yesterday or last week that I miss Annie. I miss Annie. And I was like, so I'm not enough for you. This is what you're trying to say. I'm not enough.
1: They know that I'm the absolute love of their life. I love them so much. They know that. Unlike you, that's nothing now. You drop them and go after man. I don't do that. I don't do that to them. They know I don't do that.
0: I mean, they go after man.
1: Anyway, story has said it all. We do a lot of things on this show. We do a lot of I'm a boy. We do a lot of, you know, telling you about those uncomfortable conversations you don't like having. We do that over here. And we certainly love to bring you good vibe, good conversation, and good music. Yeah. Yes, we do a whole lot of that. Did you make this mistake last week whenever you tried introducing the show, like the Hook, Line, and Sinker show brought to you by the dynamic duo Tori and Diani?
0: It didn't even occur to me.
1: Ha!
0: I was enjoying myself.
1: Oh, lo.
0: Actually, I think I mentioned it just once that I'm supposed to say the dynamic duo, but right, it's just me right here. I think I said something like that once.
1: You know, you were gone for one day and I made that mistake 1,000 times. What does that tell you?
0: Yeah, I love
1: anyways, that. Guys, today's Monday. I want to know how your weekend went.
0: Mm-hmm.
1: Yes, what did you do on Saturday? What did you do on Sunday? Did you have any plans? Did you continue the partying from Friday, sign out and everything? You know, did you continue that? How was your weekend? Call in and tell me how your weekend went. And let's not forget that today's Monday. So we're
0: actually, I'm just looking at you.
1: We're going to do Monday motivation.
0: Of course we will. It's a normal ritual we do every week.
1: Mm-hmm. We're going to do Monday motivation. The week's push. Yes,
0: yeah.
1: That's a very, very lovely way to put it. The week's push. Something to take with you throughout the week.
0: Yes,
1: because
0: okay.
1: That's what we give to you. You can't get this kind of premium treatment anywhere else, can you?
0: Mm-mm.
1: Never. So
0: even 5-star hotel safe.
1: So we're going to give you the week's push before we go into the intertwo.
0: Before we go into how your week went.
1: Yeah.
0: Yeah, but we can just, you know, do the two together. do the week's push and then tell us, or you can tell us how your day went or how your weekend went, then you give us the week's push at the end of it. Do you understand? Like, say, yeah, you can just tell us how your weekend went and then say, this is my week's push and da-da-da-da-da-da. Yeah, the phone line is open for you to do that. Annie's back. I'm saying this again. All you Annie lovers, come now and tell her how much you missed her, because baby, I tried though. I'm missing Annie. Now Annie is back. 00944405 8.
1: Okay.
0: 0-0-944-405-8.
1: We have a series of messages here. Eight.
0: Right. All right.
1: Okay. I'm going to take this one. Good evening, two beautiful ladies. Thank God my Annie's back. I really miss her. Mwah. Oh, stop it. Oh, such love. Stop it, please. You didn't put your name. Thank you so much. Yes, I'm back and I'm not going anywhere. I'm here for you guys. Tori is not going to stress you guys anymore. I'm here to stop her when she tries to do that. Yes, I am back and I miss you too. Oh my God, I really, really do miss you guys a lot. You can call in and tell me how much you miss me and share how your weekend went and your Monday motivation, or as we call it now, your week push, your week's push. The phone line is 09444405 8. 09444 So, are you going to share your Monday motivation?
0: Yeah.
1: Oh, should I go first?
0: First. I think you have a lot.
1: Like
0: last week was a whole lot for you.
1: Actually,
0: last week was a whole lot, so I want to, you know, get
1: to
0: here.
1: I feel like if I want to start saying, you know, telling you guys how my day went from Monday to Tuesday, we're going to stay here forever.
0: Let us say we want to stay here forever.
1: Okay, so I should start with how my week went.
0: Mm.
1: Okay. So last week, I know Tori came here and told you guys a whole lot about last week. She was like, Annie, if you see the hair Annie did, the nails Annie did, when I was signing out, I did not do this.
0: Yeah?
1: I know she was going to say that. But anyways, last week was my last

0: so well, and I signed out on Friday. Yes, yes, I did.
1: Thank God the Friday paper was not bad. If not,
0: no, the Friday paper was not bad. It went so well, and I'm expecting a lot, quite a lot from the first, second, the third. I really want to commit that one mostly, very, very importantly, mm-hmm. into God's hand. But
1: first,
0: into God's hand. But Friday went well. I signed out on Friday. Tori came, and she was all mushy with me. She was telling me how much she missed me and everything.
1: Whatever.
0: Then came the weekend.
1: It's a weekend.
0: No, my Friday night.
1: Okay.
0: I from my sign out, I got back home. It was quite something that, you know, my sign out was very, very emotional for me. And when I mean emotional, it was just a little bit of emotional good, but very bad in like emotional bad wise. It was very, very bad. A lot of things went on with my parents and I. We had a lot of, you know, back and forth. God was on Saturday, and you know, I don't want to remember all of that and, you know, let it get to me. So I just had to put that at the back of my head and try to be the happy graduate that I am, right? Yeah. So fast forward to today, I just knew I was going to have a very bad day today. When I woke up, my Saturday, Sunday was bad already, but today I knew that today is gonna be a special bad day for me. So I woke up quite early. You know, I was supposed to go to school to do some clearance and some other school stuffs, and my friend who was traveling was like, okay, come get money, like cash for the clearance, and also help me do mine. So I had to go all the way to Highway CICC.
1: Mm-hmm.
0: That's a new roundabout. Then the rain met me there. It rained so heavily, like it was so heavy, and I just had to like stand somewhere and wait for her. She couldn't come out from inside, and after a while, when she came out and she was like trying, I was already getting angry and everything. Then the worst decided to happen. So there's this pair of very cute glasses my friend gifted me,
1: yeah,
0: on my sign out day. They're quite pricey and I loved it so much. It looks so good on me. So I fell and I broke the glasses.
1: You fell?
0: Yes, I fell and I broke the glasses. God, I was literally in tears. Because I don't like losing things people give to me, no matter how small that thing is.
1: Mm-hmm.
0: If I'm not using that thing, trust me, it's going to be there.
1: Mm-hmm.
0: But you see me losing that thing, I'd rather not lose it. That's why most of the time, if I gift you something,
1: yeah,
0: and you don't take care of that thing, I believe me, you will never get anything from
1: hey,
0: me.
1: Jesus, am I included?
0: You never get anything from me again.
1: I feel attacked right now.
0: What do you mean you feel attacked?
1: I feel like you're speaking to people like in a different way.
0: What do you mean? How am I speaking to you?
1: No, well,
0: what have I gifted to you that you have spoiled?
1: Nothing.
0: Start confessing now.
1: Nothing.
0: So honestly, that's what I try to. I keep everything people give to me very, very precious. In fact, most of the times, I still have things my friends gave to me since secondary school days, since like just two. I still have them. So I didn't like losing things, and I felt so angry and so sad. In the minibus I just entered, I just put in my AirPods and I was listening to music. Then the next worst decided to happen. So I was sitting in the back seat, not the middle seat. Now it's raining and the window to the middle seat was open. So a car drove past and splashed water into the car.
1: Yeah,
0: he baptized the woman that was sitting close to the window, and
1: baptized
0: me in
1: the name
0: back
1: of the Father.
0: It was as if that one opened the flood
1: of anger,
0: of tears and anger, and I just had to let it go. I didn't cry so much though, but I felt so angry. I had to start cleaning up and everything. I was supposed to go back to school from Highway, but I couldn't even go back. I just had to stop there. Then I made a little purchase at Wild Market. Then I came back. I had to come to the office under the rain. I was just so angry at that point that I didn't even care whatsoever happened. So now, on my way down here, I used my hand towel to cover my hair because I didn't bring my umbrella with me. The next thing, breeze came, took off the hand towel from my head and put it into the puddle of water. Oh,
1: Jesus.
0: God. I was so tired. At some point, I just wanted to walk and leave it, but I just had to carry it. And I walked the entire distance with my hair like that. I didn't even care at that point.

0: I was so angry. I wanted to go back home and just sleep away my day. But then I remembered home is the worst place to be at this point. So I'm going to the office. Honestly, I just had a bad day. And I hope tomorrow is not like this. So for my Monday motivation, with everything I have gone through today, first day as a graduate, first day of the week as a graduate, I just want to say, I gave this motivation last week Monday. I'm just going to repeat it again.
1: Mm-hmm.
0: In everything life throws at you, try to pick up the best parts in it. Mm. Pick up the lessons in it.
1: There's a motivation you gave. If life gives you
0: lemons, make lemonades. Yes, and this is just the explanation. I didn't want to make the phrase again. I'm just giving the explanation.
1: Yeah.
0: So it simply means that whatsoever life throws at you, try to pick a lesson or two from it. Because the lesson I picked from Saturday and Sunday,
1: you're not sure you will learn that lesson in your 30 years.
0: I'm telling you, it's quite plenty. So if when life gives you lemon, make lemon juice, sip it and jot down one or two things from what life has put towards you. Because honestly, there's really nothing you can do. Do you know that? There's really nothing you can do. Honestly. Anyway, so that's how my week went. And that's my Monday motivation for you. So over to you, Tori.
1: Yeah, I had a very wonderful week. I think the weekend was basically for me to rest because I was so tired. Like, I had a lot on my plate, Krish. I sure ate well and I delivered everything I was supposed to deliver. So I'm trying to get what the highlights of my weekend actually. Highlight of my weekend. So Annie, and I did not tell you this because you were going to shout.
0: And what happened? You went out on a what?
1: No, I didn't.
0: What happened? Oh, please, can you just say it already?
1: I'll tell you after. Yes, so whatever is going through your mind, I guarantee you it is not
0: Jehovah. Okay, go on.
1: We're actually whispering right now. And my boy is hot.
0: We got new orders in you. Talk to your mother. Are you serious?
1: Yes, and it was actually. It was actually funny, a lot of things. I had a conversation. Let me just share the conversation and then leave whatever. I had a conversation with someone. I had a conversation with someone. Mm. And I was trying to explain that the kind of friends I'm looking for are friends that do not want anything romantic
0: to do with you.
1: Yes, like,
0: do I look like I want? I
1: know, like, male friends
0: to do with you. Me, I want something romantic to do with you.
1: Yeah, no, serious. I was actually telling him about male friends, and he was like, "It's almost impossible." That he was just pretending that he understood, but I knew deep down he did not. And then I just had a lot of thoughts. I was like, "What if?" What if? And I had a whole lot of what if. What I want to say is, in all you do, right, in situations that you cannot ask someone else's opinion on something, follow what your mind is telling you.
0: Mm-hmm.
1: This is not my motivation. This is actually not my motivation.
0: It's a mini one.
1: This is just something I'm telling you because it will help you. Mm-hmm. Now, in the case that someone has convinced you to do something you have actually said you don't want to do.
0: You don't want to do.
1: Right? And you find yourself at the edge of doing that thing. Just listen to your mind. Mm. And when your mind says no, stand by it.
0: That's in short words, don't let pressure get to you.
1: Exactly.
0: Mm-hmm.
1: Do not let sweet mouths, do not let fine face, do not let treating you kindly.
0: Don't let it get to you.
1: Do not let all those things get to you. Because if they do, I feel like, let me not say that anyways. That's one side. That's okay. A side. And I've been having this recurrent conversation. It's all like all the time. I'm always explaining to people, males around me, that the kind of friendship I'm looking for, what I am looking for, is not a relationship, because I believe we can build a relationship as friends.
0: Mm-hmm.
1: And I was trying to explain that the only difference between relationship and friendship is just a very thin line. Should I use the word intimacy? Mm-hmm. It's just a very thin line, and that thin line is intimacy, just intimacy. And we have stories of friends who have actually crossed that line to actually do a whole lot of things with their friends, mm-hmm. and but they are still friends. Do you mm-hmm. understand?
0: Yeah.
1: So really, there's nothing there. So I believe that you can build a relationship out of friendships. And I have to, like, be explaining all the time to people around that, oh, this is what it is, this is not what it is, this is what it is. At some point, I want to say I'm tired of constantly explaining. So my weekend was really stressful. I met someone, I think last week or so. His name is, don't worry.
0: Ah.
1: I
0: left you for a week.
1: I almost went detail.
0: So far, right?
1: He is mm-hmm. chill, but I don't want to start giving. I'm leaving him to prove me wrong, that the thought I have is actually wrong, or to prove to me that, okay, fine, he can actually fill this space this space of being a friend without having any romantic attachment, or start looking at me like, oh, Tori, you are hot, and it's impossible to have you this fine and this
0: hot.
1: You're
0: hot.
1: I know. It's impossible to have you around me and then would not want to do with me. And that is what I don't want. And the method I'm using to control or to handle this particular thing is, I dress really rough, like very nonchalant. I don't have time to start looking fine, so that if you're my friend, you will not want to like me because of how I usually appear. But at the same time, it's almost impossible to dress rough, because anyhow you still want to dress, man will still look you. That is the problem.
0: Calm down.
1: That is a problem.
0: Have you tried wearing a sack bag? Try it. It works. I tried it before.
1: Dangote. Last week was a whole lot, right? I know that we are talking about how our weekend went, so I'm just going to go straight to my push. My push has always been, and it will always be, fall, get up, try again. Fall, get up, try again. All right, let me take this WhatsApp message. Say, good evening, pretty ladies. Good evening. Welcome back, Annie. Annie, someone is in love with you. She sent a love emoji. So my Monday push is keep going, even when it's hard, even when it's slow. Your efforts are building a future you haven't seen yet. Trust God. Stay focused. Don't quit. Wonderful. Like, with fire and black hearts. Thank you so much. I think this should be Dorothy. Yes, this should be Dorothy. Yes, Dorothy. All right. Thank you so much, Dorothy, for that push. Dorothy is saying, keep going. Even when it is hard, even when it is very slow, your efforts are building a future you haven't seen yet. Trust God in all. Stay focused. That is being committed or consistent. Yes, in whatever you do, focus and consistency. Do not quit. That is what Dorothy is saying, that is her push for the week. And she's sharing this push with you because she wants you to also benefit from it. All right, thank you so much, Dorothy. Do we have an SMS?
0: Yes, we do have.
1: All right, take the SMS.
0: Let me take the SMS. I've been literally writing at the SMS.
1: Wahala, because they say they missed you.
0: Honestly,
1: I know. You like it when people
0: are the best.
1: Oh.
0: Look, I love it when people are so emotional about me and not nonchalant. Oh, like you. Do you guys know that I came in today and I was here and Tori came in? You know, and I went outside. She just told me that, oh, honey, hi. She didn't even say Annie. She said, oh, hi. Oh, hi to who? Tori will wake up in the morning and she will text me. She will say good morning. Good morning to who? Good morning to ghosts.
1: Rat.
0: Good morning to rats. Good morning to a standing fan. Can't you say, oh, hi, good morning, my lovely baby. Oh, hi, good morning, darling. And mind you, that is how I text her. I'm so sweet for this world. I need somebody that matches my sweetness. You see that toxicity class I'm going for? I'll soon be back.
1: And when only I'm you back, sweet, only you toxic. Oh God, sweet toxic.
0: Maybe sugar, maybe water. Carry me
1: crayfish.
0: So I love it when people are quite intentional about me, especially when in their emotions. It's very sweet. Now this person texted, "Good evening, ladies. How are you guys doing? I mean, I miss you. I miss you too. I miss you too. Congrats on your sign out. Thank you so much, darling. How are you doing? I am quite fine. I am very, very, very fine. And for me, my weekend was very wonderful. Not until what happened on Sunday. By the way, my motivation is, if your church can't change you, change your church. My name is Janet." Oh, Abuja
1: Connect. From Abuja. Janet, what happened, baby?
0: Janet, what happened on Sunday?
1: Fujis, Mbok.
0: Story time, please.
1: Story time.
0: Hook, line, and sinker.
1: Listen to story time.
0: Story time, please.
1: You're at church, anything church. This evening, there's this trending post on Facebook. It's even a Calabar conversation. It's one of the Calabar, should I say Calabar influencer, whatever. I won't mention name though. Right? He posted something about, he said, the King of Kings and the Lord of Lords visited Calabar.
0: How?
1: Okay, it's very religious. It's a religious post. And you need to see the comments.
0: Mm-hmm.
1: You need to see
0: the king. Where is the king of kings?
1: You know, before my mouth to go, search him for Facebook.
0: Oh, okay.
1: Just search him for Facebook.
0: I like I'm that. Not always
1: you see this. If you see argument, I was like, this is very sensitive, and I'm not going to indulge in it. I'm not going to indulge in it, and it's just very funny. Anyway, Sha, please, so anything church me, I want to hear. Because last week, we had a story of a pastor who has been physically abusing his wife for 19 years, here in Cross River State.
0: In Ikom. The woman was limping.
1: I was wondering, how would you do this to the point? How? I cannot... Now, the problem is, there's the woman is saying he's doing it. The man is saying he's not doing it. That he even have proof from his children that they have never seen him lay his hands on his wife.
0: And what are the children saying?
1: They have not said anything. I've not heard any story from them. So I don't know why the man feels like his wife is going to lie against him that... Okay, if it's not true, why would the woman be?
0: How did the woman start? Ah, God. You see, that's why most times, whenever I see people, all these parents trusting their children with all these men of God, self-proclaimed men of God and fathers, it really, really used to pain me in my heart. Because you don't know what those people are doing to your children. You literally have no idea whatsoever what that child is going through in the hand of that pastor. So all you know, that pastor can sexually be assaulting and abusing your child, and the child will know that even if I tell you, you're not gonna believe me. So there's no need. Let me just keep quiet and endure it. Because what is going on? What is really going on?
1: Oh, I feel last week was a whole lot.
0: Last week was a whole lot, and I was holding myself from
1: last, the same last week. We saw a video of one graduate. Abby, yes. From your school that shot the gun and
0: okay, everything. Yeah. What that side of
1: a whole lot. A whole lot.
0: I guess I'll just do this. So while in exam hall on Friday writing my exams, am I saying this? While in exam hall, right? So, you know, men came to the exam. I'm just going to, you know.
1: Use men, yeah.
0: Yeah, so men came to the exam hall and we're quite scared. We're supposed to start our exams and I go. But we couldn't because obviously they came and we're all panicking. And we're like, they came in and into my exam hall and they was like, "Oh, you guys should just chill and calm down. Don't worry, calm down, write your exams. We're not here for you." I was like, I want to go home.
1: I just like, mommy, mommy.
0: But it was quite peaceful this time, unlike other times.
1: Yeah.
0: Yes, I will really, really give the VC that she has really, really tried.
1: We saw pictures of officers honestly, everywhere.
0: Honestly, she has really, really tried her best to curtail it. She has tried her possible best to contact us. Oh my God, if that was you, please do well to call us back. We just missed that call if that
1: yeah,
0: was you.
1: Yeah, we have been gone far with back. The conversation and we're not saying anything to you. The phone line is open for you to share how your weekend went and also your week's push. 080-9444-4058. 080-9444-4058.
0: Okay, while I'm waiting for your calls and your messages to come in, do not forget to send your motivational quotes for me to read out. I have given out my own. If life gives you lemon, make lemonade. It simply means that whatever life pushes towards you, try as much as possible as you can to pick one or two things from that, because you really don't know where you would need those tips to work. Yes, so you can also send in your motivations like I have sent my own. You can also call in and join in the conversation. Tell me how your weekend went. Tell me how much you miss me. I want to know. The phone line is 0094444058. And if that was you, please do well to call us back. I'm so sorry I missed your call.
1: Right, so the phone line is open, as Annie said already. We will be coming back with the gist too, no doubt. See, we are just moving from one gist, half gist, because today goes long. I don't know if you have heard of Andre Cyril's issue on TikTok and let me just say social media, but while we come back from this music break, we'll just give, I not say we'll talk plenty, a piece of our minds.
0: I have more than a piece to offer.
1: We'll just give a piece of our minds to you. And after that, we'll do some stories and, you know, enjoy the rest of the evening. So we'll be right back. I'll be leaving you in the hands of Alex Warren, Ordinary. We'll be right back.

0: Welcome back from that music break. That was Man I Need by Olivia Dean.
1: Yeah.
0: Mm-hmm. I want to wish that you really, really enjoyed that particular piece, because honestly, everything she listed is actually the man I need. I think the only thing she didn't add there was a man that smells nice. Please,
1: yes,
0: include that.
1: Include that. I beg.
0: Oh my goodness. If you just so you know, your radio set, you're onto the hook, line, and sing a show right here on Unicorn Radio International Wonder 3.5 FM Calabar. We do Dynamic Duo, Terry Aya, Andy, and me. We're back together, the chipmunks.
1: Oh,
0: the devil thought he had me, but Jesus said you were mine. Exam tried to put asunder, but I came out a conqueror.
1: Mm.
0: Yes. Before we went on that music break, you know today is Monday, and you know what we do over here? We give you some Monday motivations. We speak about our weekend. You know, you let us know those little beat things that we missed in your life, and we tell you those things that you missed in our lives, and we've shared all of that. Now, moving on to the bone of contention, we're going to talk about the
1: Audrey.
0: Honestly, Terry, what's your thoughts on that? Honestly, in all of your honesty as you embodied as a woman, thoughts on that?
1: Sincerely, right? My news feed, my feed hasn't brought
0: the entire story.
1: Yes, exactly, to me. But with what I heard, that some women actually have come out to say that Mr. Presh, they had a relationship and and whatever. And that's just all I can remember. Or that's all I've heard.
0: Mm-hmm.
1: But now, personally, right, I think when I came online on Saturday morning to say that, I first laughed.
0: Why?
1: I laughed so hard, and the first thing that came out from my mouth was,
0: "You think this girl
1: Audrey caused it?" No. I said, "Audrey caused this." Now, I know that I'm very big on celebrations and everything, but I feel there are some parts of our lives that we need to keep private. Now, and after the engagement and everything, I know this. Some people will not say like this. This is just me. Right, this is what I thought about. Yeah, so after the engagement, I felt like she would have just let everything be and go and plan her wedding. Do you understand? Like, just
0: you know that nothing stays under the sun forever.
1: No, I feel like she actually gave these ladies the grounds to come online to say what they have to say. Because if she posted, obviously you definitely post your engagement videos and pictures. Yes, congratulations and all that. Thank you very much. Case closed. Bam. Nobody sent her the next video that she wore yellow and Mrs. Precious and all those other ones. Nobody sent her. Now the reason why I'm saying this thing, all these ladies, this man, obviously you cannot be the first person in any man's life.
0: Yes.
1: Except you had someone's first love. And after your first love, another one is going to come until he finds the person he wants to settle down with.
0: Mm-hmm.
1: And it is not just about men, it is both ways.
0: Mm-hmm.
1: Male and female, you cannot be the first person in this person's life. Where have you been in the whole 24 years? So you think 24 years, you'll just be single waiting for you to walk into the... No, let me use the right word. Walk into the picture or walk into their life. No, there are people. People have been there. Now, if you have been picked by this person, okay, you, out of my whole experience with women, I have decided to settle with you. Okay, let me leave that side. Now come back to she being the problem and she giving these ladies the grounds to come online to say whatever they are saying or bring the gist or try to scatter her wedding or her marriage. After that engagement, she would have just gone. You have 3 months to prepare your wedding. Do your normal transition, church transition. Do your normal videos and live your life peacefully. She be Mr. Easy, they did the engagement. Did anybody know? Or did David do what? Is it not online that we saw Vogue pictures? Are they like, no.
0: Okay.
1: No, I know you have a lot to say. Now, just hold on. Let me tell you what me I feel.
0: Mm.
1: Back to she giving them grounds. Now, I feel the constant posting pictures or videos, her new transitions are always with her rings and all bling bling bling, showing the world that she was just too excited about getting married. That is one thing I observed after the engagement. I'm not saying you should not be.
0: Mm-hmm.
1: Okay, this lady, what's her name? What is Mr. Easy's wife's name again?
0: Tenny.
1: Or Tedola.
0: Yeah.
1: Was she too excited about getting married? How much does Audrey have? How much do you have?
0: I want to keep quiet.
1: How much do you have? Let us compare you. Let us compare you now with Temi or Tedora.
0: Me?
1: No. I mean Audrey. Let us compare it now. Right. She would have just, after your engagement, you just plan your wedding, get married. You see, now people will not get angry. People will not get angry with what they don't know. If you feed them information, you feed their anger, you feed their jealousy, you feed their happiness, you feed everything.
0: Okay, I think we have a call. Let's take this call. Right. Hello, good evening.
2: Hello.
0: Hello, are you hearing me? Good evening.
2: Hello.
0: Yeah, I'm hearing you. Good evening. Okay, if that was you, please do also call us back. Please network, don't do this to us today. All right, Tori, go on.
1: Yeah, so people on social media, not everybody on social media wants your happiness. That's one thing. So whatever you post, is either it is feeding their anger or their hatred, or it's feeding their love for you, or it is helping them plan how to scatter your life one way or the other, or it's feeding them something. It could feed them any emotion at all. So I feel preparation, you're getting married, you'd have just cocoa after engagement, carry your husband, go and prepare your 3 months, use 3 months, do your wedding in peace. And then the day of the, after the wedding, you can now come and show us picture. Case closed. But no, she was everywhere dancing with her ring. Now that video that is harmless, obviously it was, is now feeding these women that her husband to be has been with. Do you understand? It's feeding their anger and their jealousy.
0: But
1: and
0: now he was cheating. Now
1: cheating with whom?
0: Yes, that he cheated. Even the night of the engagement, he cheated with someone.
1: Who said it?
0: Like, that is what the entire story carries. The girl's coming out with evidence and everything that he has been cheating.
1: So now why are they now coming out with this evidence to do what exactly? Okay. Destroy the wedding.
0: Now, you said you have not been following the story.
1: Like, you don't follow, but me, I'm just telling you where I think Audrey did something wrong.
0: Mm-hmm.
1: And that is why all of them are, I don't know why they are coming out. Is it to help her or to mock her? That is what we want. I want to understand. I've heard,
0: they have been like sending her evidence of these things, like, you know, and the rest of it. So I feel like her now doing that thing you just said, you know, coming on and say, "Oh, I'm engaged to Mr. Fresh," and you know, all those kini, "I'm engaged and you," is what actually, you know,
1: is to shame them,
0: trigger them to actually, you know, come out with the story time and everything they came up with. Honestly, and I feel like
1: they would have just allowed her to enter her trap that she wants to enter in peace.
0: Honestly. Because now, this thing is out now. The wedding, it did not hold again.
1: No, they said it's sudden. She's going ahead with her marriage.
0: Yeah. Good for her. You know, I feel like in all the other women, he chose her.
1: Do you understand?
0: She's the one that is going to keep him steady. Change him from his cheating. Yes, she can do that. And if she cannot do that, she better stay with him, because I don't know if she will leave and give. It can never be us. She will stay with him.
1: Change him into the what?
0: Into a God-believing man.
1: God-fearing, you mean?
0: God-fearing. Because now, waiting, did he play in her head with marriage?
1: Thank you. Let's go to that.
0: Like, what is now, I think about this marriage that women cannot give it a rest?
1: I had a very quick conversation. I think I just didn't want to indulge in the conversation.
0: This is marriage thing.
1: My sister said, I told her that this girl for just cook pay rest. Marriage will be achievement. My sister said it is an achievement.
0: Imagine
1: there's a treatment they will give to a married woman that they cannot give to a single woman.
0: I don't
1: woman.
0: Ever want to have that treatment if it comes at the detriment of my mental health.
1: And I was like, really? I said, I don't think marriage is marriage, for me, it is good. Everybody should get married. I know that it is good. It is necessary for people to get married. But another thing, don't allow anybody pressure you.
0: Don't let your whole life revolve around marriage. No, wait, they do you. Look, I have a lot of.
1: Let me keep
0: a lot
1: quiet.
0: To say,
1: say
0: about this.
1: Say,
0: this,
1: please,
0: this matter
1: just
0: because
1: say, me, I'm keeping
0: honestly,
1: quiet.
0: You
1: know,
0: need to tell me that even if these women did not reach out to her personally, there's no how you will not tell me that in this life, you have not known that a man you have been dating for how long is not doing kona kona. There's one thing about women's third sense, a bit sixth sense, that's what they call it, right? It is always itching, it's always twitching, it is always telling you that there's something going on, and it is always that sixth sense that you do not ignore. Honestly, there's no how you're going to tell me that she has been with this man for how long and she doesn't. She knew it. I think she just needed these ladies to bring her back into the reality of her realizing that, oh, more honestly, my life is not supposed to revolve around marriage. And now you're saying she said she's going to go ahead with her marriage. I love her for that. Let her go ahead and marry the man she has made continue the lifestyle he continued without stopping, because I don't know who is going to marry him for her, and they better stay together forever and ever. Amen.
1: See, I just feel like that girl deserves better.
0: She does deserve better.
1: She's so fine. Kai, Jesus.
0: And I feel so angry. I feel so angry that we are trying to stop this thing about women always wanting to get married, be desperate for marriage, and she's carrying the entire thing on her. She didn't wear them like garments. Why are you wearing my garments?
1: Go change.
0: Do you think that there's nothing else to achieve in this life apart from marriage? Is that what you think? In church on Sunday,
1: yeah,
0: there's this church member of mine that has been looking to get married. I don't know, I think he's about 40 something years old or so. I'd be in his early 50s. All of a sudden, he saw me and he asked my number. In my head, I was already thinking, this one be very, very careful though. Like this, my head, no did is that if you follow me and talk anyhow about anything, I'll first of all tell you I'm not interested. I know they waste time. Because I know that I'm done with school. Everybody interested was like, oh, so now that you're finished, we'll soon come and be dancing. Bendo. I say, So in your life, that's
1: for
0: your
1: life. You just sign up.
0: I did tell you, in your life, that's your... My dear, in your life, that's the only thing you can think and wish for me. Honestly, please, we need to do better. We can do better. We can do better. See, you know one thing I like, men? They can stand on business like crazy. They will stand on that.
1: See, that business bar,
0: they will put it as priority. They will not care. If it see that, like, cry for their throat, it go touch them, but they go still stand on that business. If women learn how to stand on business like that, wallahi, we'll go places.
1: But you know, the world cannot go like that. If there's someone that is big on businesses, we need someone that is also big on love. Loving someone that is actually not
0: let
1: really
0: them
1: into.
0: Be reversed then. Let them be big on love and we be big on business.
1: We still have men that are very big on love too.
0: Those ones are small, they know much like that. Sure, you know. They don't even marry their way big on love. They don't marry or they don't finish. They leave these ones, give us.
1: My dear, I went online on Saturday to see that our dear prince has actually gotten a big, he engaged his girlfriend.
0: Who's that?
1: One of my online crush show. I used to follow him back to back like this. But now I'll call him Uncle Prince because that is what life can do to you.
0: You see?
1: See all the men. Remember
0: they don't marry their
1: I
0: finish.
1: Told you that the day we hear of Elik Gugwa that he are,
0: we'll ask him. This thing that you have to do,
1: that
0: you
1: send you. Let us be single together. If I'm not marrying you, nobody will marry you.
0: Because honestly, I'm going to share that experience I had.
1: Because, yeah.
0: I told you.
1: Yeah.
0: Now, I'm going to share it as plain as it is. I said I was going to talk about it so that it will help you people understand that men know what they are doing.
1: They are doing. They're not going
0: to
1: do it.
0: If a man wants to do something for you, wallahi, he will do it.
1: He will do it.
0: Wallahi, he would do it. Quote me anywhere, he would do it. Now, someone who has claimed that he is interested in me and the rest of it, even the Alama Sirud, he if I even do mistake, same picture, while I snap to Ram, then I mistakenly go post them. Ah, la, la, la. Now, once they go divorce me.
1: They divorce you every day when you post picture.
0: Now, once they go divorce me. So, my sign out came. Now, I invited him to the sign out prior to this. He told me his week was going to be busy. I know his week was going to be busy. Right? I knew it. But then, he was like, I'll try to come. Okay. I can try to come. Now, the day of the sign out reached, I can understand if you didn't come. Honestly, at this point in my life, I have already embodied, I've learned how to not expect much from people. When you come from the place I come from, you would learn how not to expect much from people. And I have truly, that was something that I was so emotional on Friday, close to tears, and it's not tears of joy. Tears of joy being there, but tears of sadness and other things were going to come along with it, but I refuse to let it come along because I don't dare use the eye of no, not to the expect. Now, he didn't text, he didn't call until the evening around 5:23. I was the one who texted him.
1: Eh?
0: I sent him a sticker, and that was like, Kimmy. Then he now said, oh, congratulations. Then he now went ahead to view my status and now said something about my ties, and then. And now, I think I
1: your asked, ties.
0: Yeah, my ties. It was like, oh, you have
1: quick ties. Quick, you don't sexualize you.
0: It was like, oh, you have thick ties. I was like, that's not a new thing. Are you just seeing that? Now, I can understand because he has not seen me before. Another thing, too. Someone that travels around and has always wondered, oh, when I come back, we're going to have to see before I go back again. And he's been back in this state for 3 months. And he has not asked to see me. When he finally asks to see me, I will wait for extra 2 months before I will see him. And there's nothing he will do
1: about
0: it. Are
1: you even still waiting for him to ask you to see him?
0: I am not even waiting. That's what I'm saying. If he dare my head, I will wait. And if he's not interested, he can move along. Honestly, I have, like I said, I have no expectations when it comes to all these guys. I don't get strength. So, you see how I'm very detailed in giving you this situation. Okay. He then went ahead to say that he had already told me that he was going to be busy and the rest of that. And that if he knew it was that important. No. The first one, he said that if I had pressured him, he would have come. That was the first instance. He would have come, rather. That was the first instance. Sorry, yeah.
1: Pressure what exactly?
0: That was the first instance.
1: You want to pressure?
0: That was the first instance he gave me that made me realize that if this boy actually wanted to come here, he would have. But he chose not to.
1: It was
0: a personal decision.
1: This will just confirm the fact that I said something one time that men do not chase the way they chased before.
0: I don't
1: because know. If it was back then when chasing was chasing, he would have been there.
0: And I didn't even mind, but him saying that thing made me realize you had a choice and you chose not to. And when I now rephrased back what he said, he was like, oh, he didn't know it was that important to me. If he knew, he would have made himself available. What did he do? Give me the second viewpoint that if he wanted to, he would have. So in all you do as a girl, you should know that boy that is telling you, kini, kini, kini, kini, kini, if he wanted to, he would actually do it. That's what I have to say at this point because, I'm tired. I'm honestly tired. Anyways, if you're just turning on your radio set, you're onto the Hook, Line & Sinker show right here on Unicorn Radio International, 103.5 FM Calabar with the Dynamics of Tori and your Auntie Annie.
1: Yeah.
0: And going on and on and on and on and on of what happened during the weekend, what is currently happening. And I want to hope that you enjoyed all we have shared with you. Don't forget, on this show, we give a good vibe, good conversation,
1: and good music. Yes.
0: So before we go into the story we have for you, we're just going to play you just a short song. And when we're back, we're going to read out the situation we have and call out the phone line for you to join in the conversation. Yeah. So we have DJ Tori on the beat.
1: Scratch it, DJ, scratch it. Yeah, we're leaving the hands of Miles Smith, Stargazing. Yes. We'll be right back. Let's enjoy this space together.

0: Welcome back from that music break. I don't know why Zoe did not let that song play.
1: No, I'm going to play it after. Like, that is that. This is a song. This song is from me to you with love. Mm. I wanted to go and sleep with this particular, like, sleep over this song. You can actually check it out. That is Simile by Adekole Gold. I don't know. I just have a big thing for that song. And...
0: It's okay. I'm going to personally listen to the song because I love the slow beat, and I like the intro to the song. It sounds
1: the
0: so
1: choir
0: lovely.
1: Intro too.
0: Yes, it's so lovely. One thing I know about Adekole Gold is that man has a way of growing. His growth is something that is very exceptional. It's something that needs to be studied. Because what do you mean we went from oriented to this?
1: He's a choir. He shared his story one time, and he was like, he went to a church, and then nobody gave him the opportunity that till date, nobody even thinks he's good enough to handle the choir.
0: Are you serious?
1: Not like till date, the blue, right? That nobody believes that he could handle the choir, and it was so painful.
0: Oh, anyways, kudos to him. The growth is very, very visible. Anyways, if you're just turning on your radio set, you're onto the Hook, Line and Sinker show right here on Unico Radio International 103.5 FM Calabar with the dynamic duo Tori and the Annie. And today is Monday. We have been saying a whole lot. Time check is 43 minutes past the hour of 9 o'clock, and we just want to go ahead and continue with the conversation we already have at hand. Yes, so if you have any contribution to make to the Audrey
1: cereals
0: matter, you can definitely do that. You can definitely share your opinion on that matter to us. The phone line is 0094444058. 0094444058. You know, I feel so bad and angry that cheating has been normalized.
1: Actually.
0: Cheating has actually been normalized, and it is something that pains me a lot, because if you normalize cheating...
1: Actually, men cheating have been normalized.
0: Have been normalized, and women cheating have been frowned upon so badly. This is going to bring me to a case of... I don't even know Christy Sarah. She got married to Desmond. They have been high school sweethearts from the age of 14. Mm-hmm. Recently, I saw Desmond posting a video. He said, "My glow up after I divorce." And I was like, which year divorce be that one? Who did they prank? And then something prompted me to like actually go and search. Guess what? They actually divorced. These are people that have known each other since 14 years old. They have been high school sweethearts. Turns out that when Christy goes... Christy's an influencer. She recently bagged an ambassadorial deal with Vaseline.
1: Wow.
0: Yes, she's so good at what she does. She's been on... she's been to all the awards... the awards we have over there. And she's so good at what she does. So turns out that whenever Christy goes for her gigs and the rest, he brings girls home and the rest of that. I don't know how true that is, but Christy took a very quick action. She makes sure that the dream house, you know, because she earns more than him. Desmond is a cook. He's actually like a chef. And you know, well, honestly, I felt so bad and so sad that these two loving people, he compliments her, she compliments him. They're so good together. What could possibly go wrong? Why do married men cheat? Why cheat

0: You marry that woman. 2 years, 3 years later, you're cheating on her. Why? Why go through all that stress when you could have just stayed single and just have... Or is it that you like the idea of coming back to meet the one at home, but the one outside is the one outside, so it can never be the one at home? I want to understand that, because it doesn't make sense to me any longer. The issue of men cheating is coming up so much on this Obasanjo internet, and it is annoying me. It is really annoying me.
1: You know what just came into my mind? Imagine it was the reverse.
0: It was the woman cheating.
1: Audrey's case.
0: Or if it was Audrey cheating. Yes. Trust me. Trust me, Tori. The internet would have been wild. You would have seen as a woman, this is a disgrace to womanhood. Yada, yada, yada, yada, yada. They would have dragged her through the mud, into the mud, and into a pool of blood. I tell you. Honestly, why? Why cheat when you can actually stay single? Eh? When you can actually stay single, why go ahead to get married? You cheat even in relationships and then you get married. Look at this one. That means not engagement ring no mean anything. It no means saying that you be the main one, because they go see do you waiting did. Oh my goodness. Please, you can call in and share your opinion on this matter. The phone line is 09-4444-058.
1: 09-4444-058. Now, I feel Audrey's case, or this particular experience or problem, has different angle to it. The fact that marriage is now like one big thing, cheating has been normalized, and the fact that girls are very pained, they are not always happy for other girls. Now, this is the thing, I feel it's common sense. Those girls that came out, I feel that they actually don't have common sense, because wow. at the end of the day, this thing you just did, what is the good? Like, tell me one thing. Why did you do it? What is the good? What were you aiming to achieve? The good mm-hmm. thing you were aiming to achieve, what was it exactly? And did it achieve it? Why did you come out now to say this thing? We all know that. I told a friend, I've had conversation about this, and I told the guy, he's a guy, I said that 80% of the men in this Nigeria are guilty of what they are actually accusing Mr. Presh about. I'll be off. They are.
0: They are actually guilty of,
1: like, married or married.
0: Mm-hmm.
1: All. They are all guilty of what they are accusing this. And there's no woman that don't have that idea that, oh, one way or the other, except this one has proven over time, that few special ones that, oh, they are very loyal to their wives, and they are loyal and they love their wife. They love their wife and, you know, they don't cheat.
0: Yeah.
1: Just few of them. But the idea of men having, according to them, being polygamous in nature, we are all aware of it. And those ladies that came out to are all aware of it. Did this man propose to you? No. You had a relationship, you broke up, and it is over. And now, even though you had something to do with him at first, or the week to the engagement, why didn't you tell her since? Why didn't this story time come out since July? Why is it now coming out September? Just maybe few weeks to the wedding. Why?
0: It is very, very sad, honestly.
1: It is sad because the women are angry. They are not happy for the lady. Even though, see, there's something, I don't think, we have married men, and we still have, married men that hit on single ladies. Mm-hmm. And you won't hear of it. You will not hear of it, because the woman is thinking, oh, if I say this thing, and it's going to scatter that woman's home. Now, you're not doing it for the man. You're doing it for the peace of the woman.
0: And
1: now,
0: Audrey
1: has a very good reputation. But because of this particular thing, it has been dragged on the mud. The people are talking. People are talking. So, this girl that loves God, that does, you know, that build a good name for herself.
0: That has always now been carried marriage on her head.
1: This man now has come to drag this girl's name. And the people now start, you understand that kind of thing?
0: Yes, I suppose.
1: You now build your life very fine. And then because of marriage that you think so highly of, will just come and ruin everything for you. Something you have been building over time. It's not fair. I don't like what the ladies did. Right, they would have just, and the way they are taking it, they are not taking it like they want to advise the girl or help the girl. Do you understand?
0: They are bringing.

0: dragging manner. They are
1: dragging her. That's what I'm saying. This thing you did you do it to help the girl or to mock the girl?
0: It's to mock the girl, obviously. But why look for
1: She is the reason why they have that grounds to mock her. Because she was over flaunting everything. You go out with him, you do a video, you want to do transition, you be doing ring. I am single and you are not. I mean, you are married, I'm engaged, you are not. All those kind of things. That's what I'm saying. Our videos online either build hatred. Do you understand?
0: Among women,
1: like on social media, normally there are people on social media that loves your content. Some don't even want to see you on their feed. Some like you, some comment, some engage. Your video can actually be either giving out or building hatred in another person, or jealousy, or envy, or anger. Something your video is surely giving someone a particular kind of emotions. So now, the video from this Audrey girl now has over time since July been building jealousy from those other ladies that...
0: have been with this man
1: and then... You get... So now, because this man has picked her, they are angry, they are jealous. That's why they are not coming now. There's Kai, as you cuckoo don't tell the girl, say, your husband, there be your husband to be, they do like this, so...
0: Honestly, I hope that what you said about her going as planned to do this marriage, I hope God helps her, because, oh well, we have messages here. Let me take these messages we have here. So this one says, good evening, guys. What happened in church on Sunday? Oh, Janet.
1: Bam, I'm a bottom come.
0: Bing, bing, bing. My guy and I went to church on Sunday. Mm-hmm. So there was a girl seated next to my guy. She was trying to talk to my guy in the middle of preaching. And the vibe she was bringing, I did not like it. So I stood up and sat in the middle of them. But she no grew. During offering time, the girl had the guts to sit on the place I was sitting, talking to my guy. I saw them. I just carried my bag and went out. My guy followed me outside and told me not to reason such. So I went into the church. Quietly called her outside and warned her to know people she messes with. Janet. Ooh. Oh my dear, you have to be very careful of who you talk to in church. Sorry, you. This should be as a warning to you. That church that you are going to, know who you are talking to. Oh, Janet. Oh, well.
1: But I feel you were overreacting, sincerely, Janet.
0: She said she didn't like the vibe of her. You are the one saying she's overreacting. You that say that if you don't like... See that smell that you're smelling. Don't even smell it with me. You that say that if you don't like a friend that your man is keeping, you will tell her and there's nothing she can do about it.
1: Yes, if I... A friend.
0: And so what?
1: If this I one, don't like... She said she didn't like the vibe. Mm-hmm. She would have told the guy first. Do you understand? Uh-huh. She would have told the guy first that, babe, the energy this girl is giving, I don't like it. Why is she being so close? And you get, you just, that is good communication. You tell him beforehand. Do you understand?
0: But the guy actually knew, because here it said that the guy had to reason it.
1: Yes, that is maybe after she has confronted the girl. Do you understand? That is after she has confronted the lady that was trying to flirt with her man. I felt she would have told him. And why would you even sit a seat apart from your... Yes, a seat far from your man.
0: So make we sit down together.
1: See, and now I like my church. My church, men, they sit down different. Women, they sit down different. Children, they sit down different. Choir, they sit down different. You understand that thing? So you as man, if they find it for women's side, you go explain how
0: you got there.
1: Get there. But women used to, because you know women are more. Yeah, so women used to
0: the men,
1: yes, yeah, because the men are not even up to fill the pew, you get. So yes, that's the only, but if you cannot see a man sitting by the left hand of the church, except the person is a man. So if they see sitting down there, they'll ask you. Immediately they see sitting down there, they just know that you're a visitor and you don't know. So if... Well,
0: anyways, personally, Janet's way to stake her claim on a man.
1: Wahala. Please, so hold him on our man that we did buy day for. And your buy day was just last week Friday. Not agree, we wrote him tight.
0: Oh my God. Okay, so I'm going to take the last message we have for you tonight. Okay, good evening, ladies. Actually, I'll be late for your program. I've been late for your program for 2 weeks, so I just came back from church, and please, can I know what 2 days today's story is all about. Okay, this man is saying that he has been late for, she rather has been late for our program for 2 weeks now, and she wants to know what today's story is all about. Welcome back, Annie. I missed your voice, Jessica. Hair flip for you, Jessica. Thank you so much, my love. I miss you too, darling. All right, today's story, we didn't even read any story. We're just talking about Audrey's serial matter. It is a matter that we have been talking about since we came on air, because honestly, they get through, they go through a lot. Okay, time check is 56 minutes past the hour of 9 o'clock, and it's time for us to tell you good night. Do you want to
1: come, what is wrong?
0: You know what? This show comes to you every Monday to Friday from 8:30 to 10 p.m. And you know what we do on this show? I want to thank you to all our callers and listeners for today, to Jessica, Jeanette. I love you, girlies, so much. And to everyone who said they miss me, I miss you guys so much. And to you who is home and just listening and deciding not to interrupt the flow of our conversation, you are the real MVP. Thank you so much for tuning in. And you can also watch our previous episodes of this show on our social media platforms on Facebook and YouTube. We're Unical Rain on Instagram, TikTok, and X. We're Unical Radio. 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
1: EM.
0: 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So up until next time.
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Girl, them. What them do? Girl, come, wine pan the kuno kuno. 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